0: So, well, that's going to be really loud.
1: So today, apparently, just is like destined not to happen or something. Because Drew, in a rush to get here, locked his keys in the car with it running.
2: Ooh.
1: So I'm going to play some music just so something happens. And then, I don't know, we'll see what happens from there. But, yeah, I'm going to jump up there, I guess, and play some music. You want to work the faders and stuff?
2: Yeah, these two. These three. Yep, I know. All right, this is the type of thing that happens on

guess we should be getting set any second now. You're all set? Okay. You're listening to Planet Funk on 313.fm. This is Brent Scudder.

You'll never guess what happened Friday night. We're at the

0: gentlemen, that was Brent Scudder.
1: That was kind of fun. That was spontaneous.
2: I agree.
1: It's a good thing I brought some records.
2: I agree.
1: So, as you mentioned, today was kind of the show that just didn't want to happen, but we kind of...
2: But the show must go on.
1: The show must go on. We made it happen, and yeah.
0: Yeah, those tones that you hear is from Detroit's one and only Reverend Dr. Drew Ruiz.
3: What's up, Rev?
2: What's up? How you doing, Jeff?
0: I'm good, man. Although I still got some bones to pick with you.
2: I know.
0: I know.
2: It's they're ongoing.
0: Oh shit! How many months have I heard that?
2: It's good to see you guys
0: but
2: again.
0: I ain't
2: glad to be here.
0: Okay, glad you came out.
2: Yes, sir. This is the best.
1: So anyways, Drew, you got yourself a little collective, Cultured Citizens.
2: Yes.
1: What is that all about?
2: It's a collective of a group of artists that are young in Detroit and that I've noticed that have a desire to express themselves musically, and they've approached me, all of them, and I took them under my wings and believed in them, and it's just... It's all about, you know, I'm just a regular person, just like anybody else, you know, just come and say hi or talk and let me hear your vision and see if we can work together. And that's how it all came about. And so Cultured Citizens is about a collective of cultured people that expand their music outside of the radio and deeper into more or less electronic music.
1: Awesome. Now, I know everyone's favorite show that you guys put on is the Sunday Citizens day that rolls into Night Party.
2: Mm-hmm. Yeah, those are crazy. Those were some of the best times of my life.
1: A few different venues now. Miami, TV.
2: TV. We did one at...
1: I'm trying to remember the name of that spot.
2: The Cosmic Bar.
1: Cosmic Bar.
2: Yeah,
1: didn't you guys do one at... what's the name of that place?
2: Oh,
1: yeah. The gallery?
2: Yeah, the Tangent Gallery.
1: Tangent, that's it. Yes.
2: We had Mike Servito play.
1: Yeah.
2: That was a good one. That was fun, too. Yeah, we tried to spread the love all over, seeing that we had to move from our home base, from the old Miami. But
0: yeah,
2: we
0: since
2: found
0: they
2: that
0: had issue with their,
2: they like their
0: Scots, with their Scots lawn care providers and shit.
2: It seems like they like the wrong green. They'd rather have green grass than green loot in their hand.
1: Right.
2: So weird, but it's the way she goes, I guess.
0: But at least the other green was flowing.
2: Yeah, that's right. Always.
0: So you can't discount that.
2: Can't discount that green.
0: You.
1: So if people want to check out Cultured Citizens, where can they do that?
2: Usually we have a platform where all of our artists are showcased on SoundCloud under Cultured Citizens. If you'd like to check out some mixes. They also are like a collective of, you know, the people in Cultured Citizens that have branched off and are doing their own things, like have gone on to other production companies or are just solely doing other things with music, which is great because this is a platform to showcase you, and then hopefully you make it to do other greater things, you know, because like that's what evolving is all about, is broadening your horizons, I guess you could say, instead of staying focused in one thing. So, and I always encourage people to do their own thing, you know, even after, you know, if I, you know, let's say someone was on Cultured Citizens and 10 years from now wanted to do their own thing, great, you know, I encourage that. That's what it's all about, because I can't do it all forever and whatnot. So I like to reach out to the youth, and that's basically where it's been going.
1: Awesome.
2: Yes.
1: How about yourself as an individual? Do you have any shows planned in the near future yourself?
2: Yeah, this month has been real busy. I've had shows every weekend so far, and I just did one with Andrea Gita of one half of the Gita Sisters. What's up, Andrea? And that was fun. And the weekend before that, I opened up for Boys Noise. That was fun also. And the weekend before that, for Halloween, I was in Miami doing a show out there for Algorithm, which was great. Couldn't believe it. In Miami, they don't play. It was completely packed on a Tuesday.
1: Wow.
2: It went all the way till Wednesday until noon. No, 11 a.m., excuse me.
1: Wow.
2: Yeah, on a Tuesday, Wednesday, I couldn't believe it. It's not like it was a holiday. Well, Halloween is a holiday, but it was still a Tuesday. So yeah, it was crazy.
1: Not a national holiday that you get off work the next day.
2: Right, exactly. So this Saturday is coming up, and this should be a good one. I was talking with the Paxahal family and friends, and they were telling me how the outcome for Saturday's show for Nicole is looking really good. The sales were looking really good, and a lot of people are really, really looking forward to seeing Nicole destroyed here in Detroit, Nicole Mudaver. So it's going to be a fun show to be opening up for her. So I'm excited for that one.
1: Where's that one at?
2: That one's going to be at TV Lounge.
1: Okay.
2: So I guess my set time is from 9 to 11:30 or 12, and then she's going to play the rest of the time. So we'll see.
1: Sweet.
2: I know. I'm excited.
1: Is there anywhere online that people can check out stuff from you?
2: Yep. They can go to the Culture Citizens page on Facebook, and you can also check out the collective group that's on there still, and their mixes, and mine as well. You can also... check us out on, or check me out on Facebook through my name, Drew Ruiz, or also follow, you can find all our links on the Culture
1: page.
2: DRU
1: for those that are listening to the audio only.
2: Yeah, DRU, in case you don't know. Some people spell it DREW, which is normal, but do a little different, so. Just to confuse you all.
1: Awesome. Well, since we got a little bit of a late start, do you want to go ahead and jump up there and get ready to do your thing?
2: I'm going to get it going right now. Sweet. Start off with a Mike Huckabee track.
1: Awesome.
3: Well, while he's doing that, you want to talk about the little event we got coming up next month?
1: Next month.
3: Yes, over at the Best Western Greenfield.
1: Oh, yeah. Well, that's like a private event.
3: Yeah, but still. Yeah, but, you know... But Chef Frank has it on the page where you can invite people, though.
1: Oh, so get at me, and maybe you can be my guest. I guess. There's good food, so you want to be there, if you know me.
3: Oh, God, yes. Oh, the food is...
1: Oh, he's just going live right now, so I guess we're doing this. You're tuned into Planet Punk on 313.fm. This is Drew Ruiz.

sweat dripping down the wall, dripping on your head and your hair, messing with your gel. Makes you want to dance.

0: So that was Drew Ruiz.
1: Hey! And the crowd goes wild! Hey.
0: So yeah, that was super fun. Little late, but super fun nonetheless. Yeah. Oh man, I'm even getting hugs. Anyways, I'm going to wrap things up. I got a bunch of paperwork to do. Yay, fun. I don't want to do paperwork. So, again, go see Drew play at TV Bar. Do it. Who's going to get on a mic with us?
2: On Saturday. TV Bar. Get there at 9 o'clock sharp.
3: Saturday,
2: avoid the line.
3: Saturday!
2: It is winter in Michigan, so you know it's probably going to be cold, so avoid the line. Avoid the line and get there early, because I play 9 to 11:30 or 12, and it's going to be fun. Definitely get there. It's going to be a good one.
0: Mm-hmm.
2: Big up to Jeffrey Woodward, Mr. Jeffrey Woodward, and Mr. Brent Scudder.
3: Much respect, Rev.
2: Much love to you both. True soldiers and out here doing this shit on the regular. This is the best shit ever in Detroit. The realest shit ever. And much love to you guys. You guys definitely are the truth out here. I love you guys.
0: Well, thanks.
3: Thank you, man.
0: Again, I wanted to mention all the music in the background is by Moon Disco.
2: Somebody help me.
3: Wait a minute. There was one... that was on earlier that was just, it just said unknown. It was a track. It didn't say Moon Disco, but there was a Moon Disco track after that.
0: Okay.
3: So you didn't know who that was then.
0: It was probably Moon Disco. Grabbed it all from the Moon Disco stuff.
3: Oh, okay.
2: This is nice though. I like this one.
0: Yeah, they make good stuff. Juan and John out in Lansing.
2: Mm-hmm.
0: You keen on them?
2: No, they make, I want to be.
0: They make good music.
2: Cool. I like good music.
0: But their new one, Somebody Help Me, is out on Disco Ball Records. I know it's out on Track Source. Probably everywhere else too, but I know I've seen it on Track Source, so get it there.
2: Nice, I like that. I'm gonna definitely get it there. This was sounds nice. Thanks again you guys for having me, and thanks for everybody who tuned in. It's been a great time.
0: Of course, thanks to everyone that was in the chat as well. Of course, also a big thank you to our previous host, Grand Trunk Pub, as well as Urban Bean Co. for hosting
2: Urban Bean Company. Get your coffee here. You don't have to go anywhere else to get your coffee but here.
0: Yeah.
2: Seriously. Like, fuck all that corporate shit. Come support Urban Bean, real Detroit. Real Detroit soldier had been here before any of this new Detroit shit was going on.
3: Yeah.
2: Get here to Urban Bean Company and get your coffee here. Support Urban Bean Company Detroit. Thank you.
3: Yeah, they were here way before all this Gilbertville shit popped off. Well, no. I mean, if you really think about it,
2: no,
3: before
2: I just
3: they
2: like the way you said that.
3: Before
2: the
3: they you know, fixed up Capitol Park, you know, it used to be bus layovers.
2: Everything used to be different. It's totally different. In a matter of 2 years, the city has transformed into a metropolis, and it's like, it's just beyond
0: it's
2: me.
0: Weird.
2: It's beyond me. Like, there's a Lover Boy Genuine Hamburgers place opened up across the street.
3: Not yet.
2: Just not even that. Look at all the foot traffic around here. I've been DJing and just watching all the foot traffic around here. It's ridiculous. It's Wednesday night at 10:30. And there's all this foot traffic around here when a year ago, it was not like this. Not even 2 years ago. Definitely no.
0: Yeah, so, I was taking a friend on a tour.
2: It's crazy.
0: Through Detroit, and we were driving around the city at night. And she's like, oh, it's so beautiful. And I was like, I wonder what you would have said like a year ago.
2: Yeah, you know what? She wouldn't have said that. She would have looked at you funny and been like, wow, get me out of here. Definitely.
0: Oh, man.
2: Definitely was never a safe zone. Now it kind of feels a little better. And I don't know. It's weird, but I love it. I'll embrace it.
0: Yep.
2: Anyway. 313 FM, the truest, realest shit ever. Always tune into this stuff for the realest Detroit shit ever you've ever heard in your life.
0: Yeah.
2: Big up to Jeffrey Woodward. Big up to Brent Scudder. Thank you for having me again.
0: Of course. I was going to say a little pre-announcement. We might get Ellen Alien back on the air again.
2: Oh, amazing.
0: Yeah, that'll be fun.
2: Get her and Kay Hand.
0: Yeah?
2: Yes.
0: Kay Hand was actually our second guest ever in the history of the show.
2: Wow.
0: Yeah.
2: That's great. She's the home.
3: That's going back to the warehouse.
2: Wow. Yep. Yeah, she's the home girl. I did a warehouse one. Which one did I do? Like, I did episode 37.
0: Wow, you remember the number and everything.
2: That's crazy. Look that one up if you can. It's a good one.
0: Yeah, download.313.fm.
2: Or SoundCloud. Or SoundCloud at Drew Ruiz. It's on there, and you can download it for free. And it actually has one of my most plays on there.
0: Yeah?
2: Yeah.
0: Nice.
2: You hear you guys all there. It's great.
0: Sweet. Well, I think that's going to do it for the show tonight. I almost forgot to thank our man in command out in California, Mr. Jeff.
3: Oh, you waiting on me? Oh, damn.
2: Of Doom.
0: There we go. Anyways,
3: you gotta let me know ahead of time.
0: This one is Technosis, and it's by Moon Disco. Go get it.

0: What's up, everyone? Thank you for tuning in to Planet Funk on 313.fm. I'm alone today. I don't even know where my co-host is. But, yeah, got a good show for tonight. Good friend Riosk from Ireland just put out a new EP on the Elevator Program label. It is the Here and Now EP. It is out now, and you can hear it here. See what I did there? Anyways, I got the chance to catch up with him a little while ago, talk about the EP, talk about what he's been doing, talk a little bit more about the Elevator Program, because he is now heavily involved in it. He has a job with them as well, and it's definitely something that you all should check out if you're interested in producing. It's a whole school, a whole label, and a bunch of other things. But yeah, we had a chat and talked about this, like I said, about this EP, about his role with Elevator, and I don't know, a whole bunch of other stuff, because it's been a while since we caught up. But yeah, here is me and Rias chatting about his new EP.
1: Hey everyone, we're here with Riosk again, all the way from Ireland, and talking to you again because you just put out a new EP. But do you want to go ahead and let people know what that EP is?
2: Hey Abraham, hey Detroit, Detroit313.fm, number one underground dance station in the world. Thank you for having me. So October 21st there, just released my second piece of music. This was the Here and Now EP on the Elevator program. Three-track EP of what I call Banging Detroit Techno.
1: Awesome. Now, is there, I know the last album was just a self-titled album off your name. Is there anything behind the name Here and Now?
2: Yeah, Here and Now is just... when I was making it, I was, where am I? I'm here, I'm now. This is the present moment. Just keep going. And what sort of sound was I trying to, you know, find myself? Was again, try to delve more deep into Detroit, but less experimental and more club friendly. So the first track I named Dublin 313.
1: Okay, so kind of the Detroit and Dublin connection.
2: Yeah, the link between the techno music and my link with you guys over there. Yeah, appreciate you having me again. It's an honor.
1: Yeah, of course. How about, because I know the second track is just the name of the EP, but Structural Intent, is there any reasoning behind that one name?
2: Yeah, the Structural Intent one is just... unlike the first track that I made on my album called Art Stanton, I don't know if you remember, Art Stanton was basically the grave beside unknown in The Good, The Bad and The Ugly. So on the first album I was going to call the song Unknown, but this one, Structural Intent, I knew structurally exactly where I needed every part of the synth and the drum percussion, the breaks and the breakdowns. So that whole track was like wired in my mind before I kind of wrote it. So that's okay. Where I came up with the name Structural Intent.

0: program. Maybe you can be Elevator Program's first wax release.
1: That would be amazing. That would be really amazing. But vinyl is very expensive to print.
0: And, yeah.
1: You know, I think minimum copies is like 3,000 copies to press. So you're into a lot of money. But maybe some lathe cut vinyls. Might look into that.
0: That would be fun. Just a couple one-offs, you know, like 20 copies or something. If you get one, you know you're real special.
1: Exactly, yeah. I'll have to get one for you, so.
0: I'll have to push for an autographed copy.
1: 100%. Signed and delivered to Detroit by me. How's that for you?
0: So, going back to the album, we mentioned your album was the first album released on the Elevator Program label by a student of Elevator Program, and it actually it did quite well. You were on some charts as well, and I know you mentioned growing up reading DJ Mag, and now all of a sudden here you are in an article in DJ Mag for your album.
1: It's crazy. The album was released in May 20th, 22nd, somewhere around then. And all of a sudden then I found myself in the Beatport charts, the top 100 releases. Just behind, slowly, gradually climbing the charts from the 30s into the 20s. And then I found myself at number 8. And I was like, what's going on here? And then more people obviously kept buying the album, or the album, yeah. And I found myself behind two of the biggest techno stars in the industry at the moment. I believe Adam Beyer and Charlotte DeWitt. So I was number 3, and then first and second place was they were holding tightly. So yeah, it was a good journey for a first release. And after that then, Bruce Tantum from DJ Mag US did a review, an article about myself, and I was like, that's a magazine I used to read as a kid, and now I'm in it. So yeah, a lot of stuff has happened since. Clubbing TV, one of the biggest you know, dance music platforms globally. They have TV stations and stuff, satellite stations, as well as their online platform, requested me to do a show online for them. So that can be checked out under Clubbing TV, the Le Mix.
0: Okay, the archive is still up.
1: The archive is still there, and it's a mix of just my own productions. But I've done a special one for you guys, just my own productions. I made it my business to incorporate some turntablism in those sets for you there. And it's just back to back Rios for this showcase for Detroit 313.fm. And it's an honor to do that for you guys. Thank you.
0: Awesome. Now, the one thing that's also news is you releasing on Elevator Program, but you've also kind of become part of the crew there as well, right?
1: Yeah, I've landed a job. Yeah, I've landed a job. So, the High Brazil, if anyone knows High Brazil, or if you don't know him, High Brazil, look him up. He's one of Europe's biggest techno DJs. He does a lot of stuff with Carl Cox, and he's in Berlin working in HBL Studios there. He is the captain of the Elevator Program, and he taught me everything I know from the ground up through his school of music.
0: Yeah, I know we kind of touched on it the last interview, but for people that missed it, before you go into your job at Elevator, do you want to kind of explain what Elevator Program is? Because it's something that really anyone can get involved with, and it's a pretty cool program.
1: Anyone who wants to learn how to make electronic dance music is welcome to sign up to the Elevator Program. It's a school of music where you actually learn the art and science of making it. So, you know, from the ground up, the foundations, you've got your kick, your bass, you've got your percussion, synthesis, FM synthesis, subtractive, additive synthesis, dealing with oscillators, effects, send and return channels, panoramic,

0: theory, everything to do with making music, from getting it from and doing that first MIDI note on your keyboard to having a track ready for a club or to give to a record label or to give to a mixing and mastering engineer, just to make everything even tighter. So it's a school of music where it does work and it gets you to that state, because I joined in 2019, before COVID, and had little or no knowledge of what an oscillator was. I ended up calling my artist name after an oscillator, Rios. So now I know what an oscillator is. I know the in-depths of the elevator program. Since then, three years later, I release my first piece of music, an album. So he's seen all my book of notes. I've got books of music that I've written on how to make techno and, you know, synthesis and stuff like that. So if anyone's interested in actually learning how to make electronic music, you can get me at rios@elevatorprogram.com. That's R-E-O-S-E at elevatorprogram.com.
1: Look at you, official. You are officially part of the team with an email.
0: Yeah, I got the email and everything, yeah. So
1: what exactly is your role at Elevator Music now?
0: So because Will is so busy with his productions, doing all the website stuff, promotions, he's got promotions team. Yasmin Gardezi is one of Europe's top female DJs at the moment, actually. She's the head of social media. I am the community manager, A&R guy for the label. So if someone wants to join the Elevator program and they, you know, want to know what it's about, they can get in touch with me. We can do a one-to-one call, get them signed up. Then as they go through the modules, if they're stuck with any issues, they can reach out to me as an instructor. So I need help with this, Rios. I need help, you know, with my drum programming. I need help, you know, creating more tension or, you know, release in the tracks. And my job is basically to help guide these guys through the program so they can eventually release their own piece of music. And that's what the whole Elevator program is about, is we're bringing in new, intermediate or experienced, become part of the family, get your music up to the, you know, the high quality standard as of High Brazil, the high quality standard that's required, you know, to release your music. And that's where we want to get people. And my job is basically to listen to the tracks of these guys, see how they're progressing, and show them the program, the ropes, and basically where they can get to. I hope they don't go too far now, because then they might take my job. The last couple of days I've had a couple of calls there with students, and from complete novice, from putting in that first MIDI note to someone who you know, who's growing and progressing. But sometimes it's hard to give bad news on, you know, on tracks and stuff like that. But you have to give it, like, you have to give honest feedback. And if the sound isn't right, and they don't like the feedback, well, they're just going to have to deal with it if they want to get to a certain level. You know, I've gone through A&R meetings with High Brazil, and I've thought tracks were brilliant, and yeah, they weren't so great when I think back at it. So there's been a lot of learning in those last three or four years. Huge amount of learning, working directly with High Brazil, Will, the main manager. So yeah, he's entrusted me, not in just my music, but to work with the team, which is amazing.
1: Awesome. The last thing I want to kind of touch on is if people like what they hear tonight and, you know, they enjoy the EP and everything, where can people follow you online?
0: Yeah, I'd love look, Detroiters, I'd like you to, you know, I'd say embrace me as your Detroit brother from Ireland, because that's where the home of techno is. And I believe that the style of techno I'm making is staying true to not what's in the mainstream now. It is my own unique style. You can catch me on the socials. Facebook is just Rios, R-E-O-S-C. SoundCloud, R-E-O-S-C, Rios. And under Instagram, it's Rios, R-E-O-S-C, 131. It's not 313 because I'm not actually from Detroit, but it's R-E-O-S-C, 131, because one of the houses I lived in Dublin was 131, was the house number. So it's Rios 131. Which kind of ties in with the song, Dublin 313. It's Rios 131. You flip those numbers around, you can make them 313 easy enough, I think.
1: So are you, do you have any shows coming up that people can catch you at? Either online broadcast or locally in your area?
0: I do host a monthly community meet in Dublin called Music Machines Masters. And what that is it's a place for anyone to come, whether they're intermediate or novice or advanced. They can come to a place and meet other producers, like-minded people. I give these guys a shot on the sound system if they've never had a shot on the sound system. We get to talk about the songs. The producer showcase would be where we have a producer on for about 20 minutes. They play their own songs in a mix. Then afterwards, we have a chat about those songs. We talk about the music they made. We talk about the machines that they use to make that music. And then we talk about the masters. And the masters will be who inspires them to make that music. So who inspires me? The main man, in my opinion, in Detroit there would be Jeff Mills. Yeah, I love that guy. I think you guys do too.
1: Are these all recorded, or is it just kind of like a live audience kind of, or who's hanging out kind of thing?
0: I am recording them. I haven't put them up yet, but I do record them. It's more of a hangout, producer talk.
1: Okay, because I was thinking this sounds like a great podcast. Like, I mean, we might even have to talk about your own show on 313.fm with this or something.
0: That would be cool, actually. And you know what? You know, I could, bring a different dynamic, bring some Irish guys onto the show. Have a chat maybe with some Detroit guys. Like, we're a techno family, so, you know, we're all in it together, especially for Detroit techno. None of that European stuff these days doesn't cut it, lads. It's all about Detroit, baby.
1: Well, I guess we can end it here. I want to say a huge thank you to you for coming on again, and everyone, like he said, it's out now. Go ahead and search your favorite music platform for the Rios Here and Now EP. If you haven't had a chance yet, check out the whole album, the Riosolate LP. That one's been out for a little over a year now, right?
0: 6 months.
1: 6 months. Oh, okay, it hasn't been that long.
0: Six months. Yeah. So I'm trying to get something out every 6 months if possible.
1: Okay.
0: Or sooner. So there's going to be a lot more music for me coming, and I'm going to be making a trip over to Detroit there next year, so hopefully get to see it in person.
1: Yeah, we'll have to finally have you on the show in person instead of via Zoom.
0: That'd be great. Yeah, exactly. Yeah. I really hope you guys like the set. Brent, you're a gentleman. Thanks again for having me on the show. It's always a pleasure to share Detroit Airwaves, the home of techno.
1: Awesome.
0: Thank you.
2: So yeah, I want to say a huge thank you to Riosk for sharing that the new EP with us. In a minute, we're going to have a mix from him, but Woodward's actually here now. What's going on, sir?
3: Hey, what's going on? You all right?
2: Oh, yeah.
3: You know me, just living the damn dream from day to day.
2: Before we get into Riosk's set, do you have anything coming up people need to know about?
3: Musically, not This month? No. Not as of now, anyway. Only thing I know I got coming up is this surgery on the 28th, supposedly, unless it gets
2: pushed. And then he's going to try to DJ 2 days later here.
3: Damn right I am. Shit.
2: So anyways, yeah, make sure you go. It's out now. Go buy the Here and Now EP by Riosk. All the tracks you were hearing during the interview, minus this one. This one's from the album, the Riosk Late album, but all the other tracks you heard in the background are from the Here and Now EP, which is available now, Beatport, Juno, wherever you get your music. Go buy it because it's awesome, and I can't wait to have the guy here live in Detroit for people to hear and be like, oh, shit, this is what we're missing over here?
3: Bring some leprechaun funk.
2: Leprechaun funk. I'm going to tell him that now. That's amazing. Leprechaun funk.
3: And if he uses
2: if you're listening right now, your next EP has to be called Leprechaun Funk.
3: And I want my damn royalties for that shit, too.
2: So anyways, yeah, I think we're going to get into this. You are tuned into Planet Funk on 313.fm. This is Riosk.

0: So that was Riosk. No shit, we got Wax Kings himself, Danny, in the house. What's going on, sir? We got to do another Wax Kings like takeover showcase. Yeah. So yeah, shout out to Wax Kings in the building, and our next guest actually is the. Are you the newest addition to? Wait.
1: Oh, hello.
0: There we go. Now we got you.
1: Yeah, I am actually the newest member of the Wax Kings as one of the second Wax Queens, third. So one of very few Wax Queens. So it's a very big honor.
2: As he's thinking about that right now. how many Zeus did you hit before you got up here?
3: None. That's the problem.
2: Oh, shit. Okay, that's a big problem. Uh-oh. Oh, boy.
1: Gonna have to fix that.
0: So anyways, our next guest is Amateur Waifu. I love the name.
1: Thank you. It actually started as a cosplay name.
0: Really?
1: Okay. Yeah, I'm a super big fan in Yomacons this weekend, so this is actually a huge honor to be here.
0: Nice. So, do they ever have DJs at Yomacon?
1: They do. In fact, we have one of our very own. I haven't heard about this year's, but Prophet X from the Wax Kings has played at Yomacon.
0: Really? Okay.
1: That's big.
2: Wait.
0: Yeah, I was going to say, give him a mic, because this is like great radio. Yeah. It's just silent.
4: Yeah, so nobody could probably hear me. Yeah. No, so it's official but not official. I should be playing Friday night.
0: This year?
4: This year, yeah. So I've actually played Yomacon probably 7 years, 6 years. It's been 6 years I played there. Their party is off the chain. So
0: do you know sign language? Oh, I saw like a 6 foot.
4: She's trying to tell me the numbers. But yeah. So I think this is year 6 or 7, but it's fun. So if you're at Yomacon this weekend, you want to go to the rave party Friday or Saturday.
0: I'm DJing on
4: Friday. I just don't know what time I'm playing yet. So
0: okay.
4: It's super fun.
0: Sweet.
4: I highly recommend going. Just cuz. But hell yeah.
0: I feel like I should have done that. I should have put the camera on you. It wasn't on you. Yeah. Although you're not Amateur Waifu.
4: You're right. True. But yeah. So back to Amateur Waifu.
0: So I guess we can say, because we met at another collective, the Echo Labs
1: Fallout Light Shelter. Industries, yes, with the Silent Echo, or Jameson the Silent Echo, and they do the weekly event there, Thursdays at 734 Brewery in Ypsilanti. It's called the Fallout Shelter, and it's awesome.
0: It's a lot of fun.
2: Oh, yes.
4: Ooh.
0: Oh, you're a lot.
2: What? Wasn't me.
1: But yeah, we've had many, many special guests there, so it's a big honor to be a part of it, and actually, Jameson the Silent Echo was a huge inspiration for me because he's actually the one who taught me how to DJ.
0: Really?
1: So I have him to thank for many, many opportunities that I'm now reaping the benefits of. So, but no, the whole DJ collective has been really phenomenal for my life, especially as a new DJ. Only 10 months out the gate. Really?
0: Not even a full year yet?
1: Correct. Yeah. Okay. So, new but powerful.
0: Okay. So yeah, let's talk about that for a second. Every Thursday at the 734 Brewery, you can catch the Fallout Shelter, and they have regular guests. I know your friend that we had out here a while ago, Lomzy, was from that as well.
1: And actually, I'll plug one more. Lomzy's actually a part of the Michigan Electronic Music Collective.
0: Memco?
1: Memco at Ann Arbor. And they're a huge group and super awesome, wonderful DJs. And Lomzy's been a really great person to work with on several projects now.
0: Awesome. Yeah, so I was talking with a friend over there, Anthony, because he missed Lomzy's set, and I was like, yeah, her set was awesome, because she goes from like house to like booty back to house.
1: Exactly.
0: Yeah. And if you're curious about hearing that, just look at the archives, search for Loamsy,
4: L-O-A-M-S-Y.
1: S-Y.
0: S-Y, okay, yeah. But yeah, so now we have you, amateur waifu. You're easy to follow because it's literally just your name, at amateur waifu on Instagram. Yeah.
1: As long as you could spell amateur, I'll tell you, that took me the hardest. You know, that was the hardest part, is spelling amateur 80 times over. But if you can get that right, then you could find my link anywhere.
0: Awesome. And do you have any, are you playing at the Fallout Shelter anytime soon, or do you have any other, because you've been playing around Ann Arbor at a few things, right?
1: Yeah, my most recent, I'd say,
0: so you played with Brian recently too, Wavepoint, right?
1: Oh, yes, yeah. It was a huge honor to play with Brian of Wavepoint at Cantina in Ann Arbor, a part of this project that actually Loamsy has a residency with. So it was a huge... huge opportunity and such a fun show. So I really enjoyed that. And actually, me and Wavepoint are switching. I know he's here usually on Wednesdays doing a stream sometimes.
0: Yeah. He started a thing before this. Yeah. Although
1: he's in Ann Arbor tomorrow.
0: Okay. although we're gonna have to talk with him because we booked him with Ancient Mermaids, and he forgot.
1: Oh.
0: And he was in another state.
1: Oh jeez!
0: So luckily we had someone fill in, but yeah, we'll have to get him back on the show another time.
1: Yeah.
0: But awesome. So is there anytime coming up that people can catch you live?
1: So right now I'm actually going to be taking a little winter hiatus to work on some original beat making.
0: Oh,
1: that
0: shoot.
1: I experiment with the Push2 Live and Ableton a lot prior to being a DJ. And I really want to try to collab with myself in previous projects to really produce some like original content and amplify that house vibe for the waifu style.
0: Okay, I'm with it.
1: Yeah, but so unfortunately this is my last live set for the time being, but I'm sure I'll be at the Fallout Shelter very soon.
0: Okay.
4: Ah, waifu style.
1: Mm. Yeah.
0: So,
1: gotta get you one, you know?
0: Do you, okay. You get a waifu. You get a waifu. You get a waifu.
1: Waifu's for everybody. As I, you know, I can only be shared so much.
0: So, I'm curious. Do you have like a SoundCloud or
1: I'm actually
0: that
1: on Mixcloud right
0: Mixcloud.
1: Now.
0: Okay.
1: Yeah, Mixcloud. Right. It's just Amateur Waifu again, and I've got maybe 30 shows up there. Lots of different sounds. You know, some jazzy soul house to like funky vibes and some club mixes, and it's just a good time. So if you ever get a chance and need something to listen to at work or while you're cleaning, definitely go to mixcloud.com/amateurwaifu.
0: Awesome. Now, your productions, are those anywhere on the internet?
1: No.
0: Okay.
1: They are very, very private, and if you've ever gotten the opportunity to party with me while working on some, that would be it. So, very VIP right now, but like I said, I'd love to come out in the new year and at least have maybe one or two original beats to work with while DJing. So.
0: Okay.
4: So, let me ask you, what got you started into electronic music?
1: I was a party goer. I have been going to electronic festivals and concerts since I mean, probably before I wasn't allowed to go. So I had been going to like underground raves in Detroit.
4: So you were illegal back then.
1: Yeah, you know, going up the Detroit lifts to a secret party was kind of my thing. But no, I later really got into Electric Forest and Movement. And all of those artists, it's very emotional for me because electronic music of all sorts is so different, and you can use it and really feel out so many different and like, I don't know, just different vibes that can really speak for your soul, I think. And house is kind of different because you can go in so many different directions with it. So I don't know, when I started DJing officially, I definitely fell into like the house club mixes because I started on the dance floor and now I'm back in the booth, so it's really cool.
4: And who would you say would be your biggest influences, DJ-wise or music-wise?
1: So I'm a huge fan of Chris Lake, super bassy. He was at Movement this year and I loved his set. And I'm also a huge Joel Corey fan. His beats are phenomenal, and they're so musically inclined that you can't not be happy listening to it. So, and I definitely try to bring those groovy, positive vibes when I DJ. So, definitely huge influences.
4: Well, I mean, believe me, you know, me and Brent, we've heard you, and we know what you're.
0: I actually
4: about.
0: Have not.
4: Oh, you haven't?
0: No. This is my first time hearing it.
4: Oh.
0: I just trusted Lonesy on this.
4: Oh, damn.
0: She was like, "Hey, you should book my friend too," and I was like, "Well, you were good, so I will trust you on this."
1: Yes. Oh, well, thank you, Lomsey, for that plug. It's a big honor to be here at 313.
4: Well, we're honored to have you. Just like, you know, we're honored that you and Jameson have had us, you know, down in Ipsy for the Echo Labs. So
1: oh, yeah,
4: I appreciate that.
1: The anniversary party was awesome. So it was great to have you guys.
0: Yeah, all 3 days.
1: Yeah. It was...
0: You know what's funny is I actually... it wasn't even through Jameson or anything. It was someone I had on the show that I met here. And they go, "Hey, is it cool if for when I play, my friend comes out and plays the other slot?" And I was like, "You know what? Fuck it. Sure, let's do it. I've never heard him or anything, but yeah, sure." So he came out, and we just kind of introduced ourselves and started talking about who we know, who you know, blah, blah, blah, blah, blah. And he goes, "Yeah, you know, I do these Fridays at 734. And I was like, "Wait a minute. Are you talking about Residence Choice?" And
1: he goes,
0: "Yeah.
1: Charles?"
0: Yeah, and he's like, I'm like, "You know Mike G, the science? Or Mike D,
1: the
0: science
1: G
0: and stuff?" And he's like, "Yeah, man." So, yeah, there's the 734 connection right there. And, yeah, I guess he's part of the crew.
1: Yeah, the Residence Choice on Friday nights at the 734 Brewery in Ypsilanti are awesome. Like, really good vibes. You know, some of the best vinyl I've heard, and also, like, just a good time. Hip-hop, house, electronica, you name it, they play it.
0: Yep. So, I guess before you jump up there and do your thing, is there anything else anyone else needs to know about Amateur Waifu?
1: I guess I just want to take the time to plug one more person. Since we did Wax Kings and Echo Labs, I've been working really closely with Aaron Batsdorfer, or DJ Bats, at the York Food and Spirits there in Ann Arbor.
0: Okay.
1: And I've been doing several really wonderful, like, down-tempo sets there, and I have a feeling I might be back soon. So definitely want to keep in mind. DJ okay. Bats is a huge influence of mine and a good friend, so... Very exciting.
0: Is that the outdoor?
1: It is. Thing? It's the okay. outdoor bar, yeah.
0: Okay, all right. I want to make it out there sometime.
1: Yeah, wine garden.
0: So how much longer is that going on? Is that like ending for the season, or
1: so
0: are they going to like move it inside? Or?
1: I haven't quite heard. I don't know how they do it, but I know that they continue the program through the winter, I believe.
0: Do they put like the outdoor heaters or something out there?
1: Yeah, something
0: or
1: like that.
0: Or do people
1: that.
0: Just tough it out in like coats?
1: Yeah, well, because they got the fire pit out there and they bring out the heaters. So
0: okay, all right.
1: You know, and in our verse, we tough it out.
0: Okay,
1: so sweet. It's a good time. But yeah, so you'll have to keep an eye out for my next live sets.
0: Awesome. Well, are you ready to get up there and do your thing?
1: Ready as ever.
0: All right, sweet. Well, why don't you have you jump up there and get ready?
1: Awesome.

All right, let's go ahead and do this then. You are tuned into Planet Funk on 313.fm. This is Amateur Waifu.

One time for my independent woman getting down.

0: ideas out, right? And what you would have checked out on one day might not be what you would check out on the next day. So don't not make the music. When you got a library card that works, you use that card every day.
1: Wow, that's a great one.

0: So that was Amateur Waifu.
1: Yay, yay, yay, yay.
0: So yeah, I want to say a huge, huge, huge thank you to both of our guests tonight. Both Amateur Waifu, make sure you check her out. Go support 734 Brewery and the Fallout Shelter. And then also Wax Kings, who I just talked to the man over here, Danny. We're going to do, I guess the first show in January is going to be a Wax Kings showcase. So yeah, I'm excited for that. I don't even know what he's going to bring. Better be good. All the good ones.
2: Yes, I'm sure. I'll make it a point.
0: Oh, that apparently that's the bad one. We've been trying to figure out which one was the bad cable. Oh, that's the really bad one.
2: It's clearly this one.
0: So. Yeah. So, Woodward, don't just put that cable away. Tie it in a knot, and then we'll know which one's the bad one.
2: It's this one.
0: It's that one.
2: Good job.
0: But yeah, so yeah, Wax
3: yeah,
0: King,
3: most definitely.
0: We're starting off the new year. 2023 is going to be a Wax King showcase, so very excited for that. Yeah, he also Reosk. Yeah, make sure you check out his new EP, which is out now. You can get it Beatport, Juno, wherever. It's the Here and Now EP. It's what you're hearing in the background right now.
3: Yeah.
0: Go ahead.
3: I was just going to say that. I was just going to say the Leprechaun Funk.
0: Right. Yeah, yeah, Reosk. Your next EP has to be called Leprechaun Funk. But yeah, that one is out now. Get it on Beatport, get it on Juno, get it wherever you get your digital music.
3: Yeah, get in where you fit in.
0: And yeah, I'm excited because he said he's going to come to Detroit next year, so I'm going to hold you to that. Come to Detroit next year, Reosk. But yeah, also got to say huge, huge thank you to our host, Urban Ninko, Speakerbox. Huge thank you to Speakerbox for hosting us each and every Wednesday. Also, huge thank you to our past host down the street, Grand Trunk Pub. 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They have awesome food still. And if you like this show, go check out the archives. It should be up probably by Saturday. 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
3: Wait. Before we get to the end of the
0: show.
3: Oh,
0: bad.
3: Shit.
0: There you go. Just okay. Don't touch it.
3: Before we get to the end of the show, I just want to send a special shout out to the one and only Mr. Todd Edwards. He may not have been in the chat, but he supports the show. And then anytime you get a Grammy winner,
0: yeah, that's
3: checking
0: right.
3: You out.
0: You were like, hey, shouts out to Todd Edwards tuning in. And I was like, Todd Edwards isn't tuning in. And then I went in the chat, and sure enough, there in the chat was Todd Edwards. And I was like, oh, shit.
3: What, the Don There's... lies?
0: I don't know.
3: Man, thank God this is the end of the show and shit, because I'd have clocked your ass with this damn mic right about now. And would have no problem falling asleep tonight afterwards. But that's all right. I still got the rest of this year to fuck with you, so it's cool.
0: Okay. You got a few months.
3: One. It's November.
0: Well, you got one and a half. One and three quarters. I expect all the fuck with.
3: Potato, potato. Okay.
0: But be ready. I'm going to throw it back at you.
3: No, you're not. No, you're not. Wait. No, just to be honest, I was just chatting with Todd. What does it say? The Don
0: oh,
3: doesn't
0: shit.
3: Lie.
0: Doesn't lie.
3: He acknowledges that. So, you know what time it is.
0: Okay.
3: Thank you.
0: So anyways, as we were mentioning, though, go check out those archives. It's all available for free. And if you're lazy, like me, you can just subscribe to us on iTunes. Just search for 313.fm, and it will do all the work for you. It'll tell you when there's a new episode available. It will, you can even have it automatically download to your computer or phone or whatever, and then play it later on. Yeah. But of course, that is all in thanks to our man in command out in California, hosting over like 12 or 13 years of archived episodes, Mr. Jeff. So yeah, you think you're that guy. Whatever. That's going to do it for the night. Yeah, we're out of here. Isaac usually starts to sing here at 11, but I don't know where he's at. So we might play some music in the background for a little bit until he shows up. But yeah, it's going to do it.
3: See you all next week.
0: Yeah.
3: Same bad time, actually, same bad channel.
0: Who the heck is playing next week? I'm bad at this. I should already like have this.
3: Yeah, you slipping, man.
0: I mean...
3: Matter of fact, you've been slipping for a while.
0: I haven't even announced the. Okay. So next week is Dr. Jekyll from Windsor and Simon Black, who's actually I'm excited about because he does all live vocals. So he's going to be DJing and singing live at the same time. So Badria was going to be our first live vocal set. Well, actually, no, I take that back. Me and Bryant was our first one. She did it with. Mike Clark, Agent X.
3: Right.
0: And so I lied. Sorry, Badria, you're not going to be our first one. Me and Bryant was the first one. But then we're having Malik and Badria the 14th of December. But yeah, the 9th next week is going to be Dr. Jekyll from Windsor and Simon Black. And speaking of Windsor, we're also going to have the 28th. Of December's Space Boy and Odessa from Windsor, which I'm excited for Space Boy because we're going to talk very in depth about the Isla Disco, which if you have any way to get over to Windsor, you should do it because it is an awesome all disco night in Windsor, Ontario that regularly hits capacity. Like, it's so hot that they have to turn people away at the door sometimes because they're like, yeah, sorry, we're full.
3: And bring poutine.
0: They'd probably let you walk in with poutine.
3: If they're coming through, they're coming here to play, right?
0: Oh, you mean they should bring it across the border when they come play the show?
3: I mean, I'm sure they're not going to, Customs is not going to check poutine at the border.
0: Yeah, you could probably get away with it. I've done it before. I brought it from McDonald's before.
3: It was cheap
0: poutine. It's not the best. But.
3: Yeah, I'm still waiting on that poutine from you, too.
0: Yeah, I know. It'll happen eventually.
3: Yeah, okay. I'll look at it sometime in 2024.
0: All right, that's going to do it.
3: I'm out.
0: Thank you again, everyone, for tuning in, and have a good night.

0: 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Hey, what's up, everyone? Thank you for tuning in to Planet Funk on 313.fm. Real quick announcement in the background. It's a new track that we actually played in the past, but playing it again because it comes out tomorrow. You can officially get it tomorrow on Symmetry Sounds. It's a label owned by Toronto resident Sarah Sims. Finally, the Joey Kahn's remix. One of them, because the release is going to have two remixes by Joey Kahn's. The original track came out like about a year ago now. You can still get that one. It's a banger. But new remixes coming out. So starting tomorrow, you can get them. Say check Beatport, check wherever. Symmetry Sounds by Sarah Sims, get it. Anyway, so got a friend here that haven't seen in a while. Traveled to Detroit for the Charivari weekend and here for a couple days after. What's going on? We got Cachet in the house. How's it going?
1: It's going good. I haven't seen you in a minute, so I'm glad I'm here.
0: Yeah, last time we were together, we were still at Urban Bean, so we'll be back there. But it's a temporary home, and what a better spot to do it than a record store.
1: Exactly. Surrounded by the sound that we choose, you know?
0: Right. I like that.
1: Right.
0: So, what have you been up to?
1: I've just been, you know, traveling right now until the world fully opens back up.
0: Okay.
1: So, just going to the places that are open. I've been on tour for the past few weeks now. I'm actually, this is going to be my final day tomorrow in Detroit, so bittersweet.
0: Wait, you headed back home or are you heading somewhere else?
1: I'm going down to Louisville. I'm going to be playing a party called Filthy Gorgeous there, and it's actually across the pond. They moved to Alcove and Jeffersonville, so that's going to be a fun one.
0: Okay. What's the date for that, in case anyone from that area is listening, or someone that might want to make the drive?
1: That's going to be Saturday, this Saturday, August 21st. So we're going to have a whole beautiful drag show and a lot of local DJs performing as well. So I'm excited. I love that party.
0: Okay, so you're like, you're leaving tomorrow and you're going there like right to play a show.
1: Exactly.
0: No rest.
1: No rest. I'm just going to keep going with the flow, you know, until I wear myself out, and then I head back home end of the month.
0: Okay. What other spot did you hit anywhere else up before you came here, or was this like the first spot that you came to?
1: I was in Chicago and I did a few parties there. House Pit Shy. I'm not going to remember all of them right now, but I did Celeste, a few other places. We attended the memorials for Paul Johnson and also Kelly Cahan here in Detroit. So that was a beautiful thing to partake in, and that's pretty much it. I end my little mini tour and head back home and start working on building my new label, Sachet Records.
0: Okay, so that's what the sachet at the end of the
1: cachet
0: is. Okay.
1: Yeah, I'm slowly putting it in people's brains, you know, that's coming out. It's a little not officially released yet, but when I will, we'll have a few tracks out on that label.
0: Is this like primarily to put out your own music, or are you looking to put out other artists, or what's the idea behind the label, I guess?
1: The idea behind the label is basically opening space for queer and DJs, basically, that don't get to express their voice the way they want. You know, a lot of labels want a specific type of music. So this is a type of label that's going to be open to a lot of things, a lot of creativity, and I'll be collaborating with a few artists, some that you know, some that you don't know, just to, you know, have that platform for them. So it's going to be fun. I like it.
0: Awesome.
1: Yeah.
0: Any expected dates for it, or is it just kind of something that when it comes, it comes?
1: It's a little, again, you know, unofficially released, but expect new music to be coming out 2022.
0: Okay.
1: There's a track coming out with my friend Jace. She is actually moved over to Baltimore now, so she's going to be in that scene. Amazing lyricist, writer. So we have a new track coming out, and that's going to be around spring that you'll see that. So
0: awesome.
1: Yeah.
0: Well, I will be sure to keep my eyes peeled for Sachet Records. Okay.
1: Yeah, it's going to be good.
0: Awesome.
1: Yeah. You'll like it. Very uplifting music.
0: Is there anywhere that people can follow the label already, or is like social media and website not really made for it yet?
1: No, we're up. Okay. The website isn't up yet. You'll see it's under construction, but sachetrecords.com. Instagram, you can follow it at Sachet Records, as well as Facebook. So stay tuned. That's where you're going to get all the info for it.
0: Okay, sweet.
1: Yeah.
0: And then how about yourself? If people like what they hear tonight and they want to find more by you, do you have your own SoundCloud or MixCloud or anything that people can follow you at?
1: Yeah, my MixCloud is Cachet Creates. You can find me there. My Instagram is Cachet Sachet, and my YouTube.
0: Yeah, I was going to say, I know you do the YouTube with the green screen.
1: It's
0: kind of fun to
1: watch. Yeah, and I'm actually going to be rebranding that for the Sachet Records. You'll see that switch in a little bit. But if you want to see my green screen sessions, I've been doing that for about 5 years now. It's on youtube.com/greenscreensessions. And I feature a lot of, you know, Chicago, Detroit music, because that's where my love is. So.
0: Awesome.
1: Yeah.
0: Well,
1: yeah. I think that's it. Yeah. Yeah, that's it.
0: any other shows coming up other than this little mini tour? Anything else that you're playing at in the near future?
1: That's about it. I don't want to say other things, but, you know, expect in spring me heading out internationally, hopefully, if things are opening up again. But like I said, I can't say because I don't know.
0: Yeah.
1: We don't know how the world's gonna be in, you know, next year, so we'll see.
0: Right. Well, you want to get up there and
1: yeah,
0: play some jams for us then?
1: definitely.
0: Okay, sweet.
1: Okay, cool.

salmon chicory, from house to field slave to Piccaninny, from First and Only Nation to ocean to plantation, from Oakland to Brooklyn, Dominican, African, New Orleans, Boricua, Santeria, Yoruba. If you truly, truly want to find us, listen to the drum. 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Smell the funk of our struggle and the sweet, sweet fragrance of our victory. And then, close your eyes and imagine our sun and whip-scarred but still beautiful skin caught in between your teeth. Imagine the taste of our salt and blood on your tongue and in your throat. Feel the rocking of the boat. Want to know the truth, and you will find us.

indigenous, heart, core, nucleus, like even before original, there was us. Pervasive, even through struggle, specific, never general, visceral, like a slice to the skin, we get in ya, deep in ya, like love and roots to an age-old baobab tree that you couldn't even unearth and pull up if you tried. Pride, like so strong, it's painful. Guttural, like the resounding roll of an R and field song moans, like vibrating, like penetrating, like resonating.

0: for life.
1: What? 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

yes, I do. 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Gingy, yes, I do. Gingy, yes, I do. Gingy, yes, I do.

0: also that was Cache. Anyways, setting up over there. Up next, got Moses from Biblical Proportion.
1: Hello.
0: What's going on, sir?
1: Fun stuff, you know.
0: So we were joking around because you were talking about how you said when you were in Europe, so I don't know if this was recent or not, that you sold out pretty much all of your records. And so you're like, man, I don't really even have any copies of my records. So we were joking around, we're like, how weird is it to come to the record store and buy your own record?
1: It's a good thing, right?
0: Yeah.
1: You know, at least I'm telling myself that. I'm going to pay retail for it. Dude, I was trying to think, like, on the way here, I was like, man, when was the last time me and Brett hung out? Besides Charivari, when I saw you for like 2 seconds, but
0: yeah, literally.
1: Was it?
0: It was my lunch break.
1: Yeah.
0: no, seriously, because I get an hour break, and I was like, well,
1: only you.
0: Part of it's gonna be like the 15 minutes driving there, and then a half hour of dancing the house music, and then 15 minutes driving back.
1: Only you, Brett. That's wonderful, though.
0: Well, I was like, you know, I can honestly, like, I can either eat food during my lunch break.
1: Or you can eat beats.
0: Or I can listen to... Or like, hey, Jungle Brothers said it. House is food and you need it.
1: All the brothers.
0: So, yeah, I just...
1: But, yeah, I think the last time we hung out was that festival up north, wasn't
0: yeah,
1: it?
0: Yeah, probably. BlissFest?
1: Yeah, that was like 3 years ago.
0: Yeah, because of COVID. Wow, yeah.
1: I know. Crazy. It's
0: been a minute.
1: But...
0: It really has... Wow. Wow, at least two years
1: yeah,
0: ago.
1: Yeah, it's crazy. Because, yeah, like, we did that, and then, like, that the beginning of winter was when we went, Roach and I went to Europe, and then we came back, and, like, 2 weeks later, blam, pandemic. So
0: I don't think we really got a chance to talk about it. How was Europe 2 years later?
1: It was... cool, like, you know, Klaus had a bunch of gigs lined up for us in Germany, and what an amazing host he is. We played in Solin, I had at Club Petit, and I don't remember where else. Golzheim and Dusseldorf. Like, Golzheim, dude, that place was awesome. Like, jam-packed. The owner, like, made me and Roach dinner at his house, and then gave us a ride there. And what, like, he's such a cool dude. Daniel, if by chance you're listening, I miss Germany, man. But that was awesome. Germany was great. And then Italy, you know, we went and gave a lecture at the University of Pisa. And, like, talk about gracious hosts. Like, those... Like, that whole crew just welcomed us open arms, and it was, the parties were unbelievable. Fun, got a lot of video of it, I'll have to show you, but they got down, man. They really loved Detroit Techno, and, you know, me and Roach did not disappoint, so a lot of fun, a lot of food, a lot of espresso, a lot of wine. And a lot of techno, so it's good times. Good
0: awesome.
1: Time. Yeah.
0: Yeah, I was supposed to go there in October, and that got canceled.
1: I know. I'm talking to the guys in Italy right now. Like, they're like, okay, we can bring you in November. And then, like, a week later, they're like, no, we can't bring you in November. And they're like, we're going to bring you in December. And then they're like, we're hoping for December. And it's like, all right, man, I just need to get back there. So, like, hurry up and, like, get everybody vaccinated. So... do like a techno benefit show for vaccinations in Europe, like sponsored by Detroit Berlin Connection.
0: Can we do it as like an aerosol and just like spray it in the club?
1: Right.
0: Like the fog machine.
1: Put it in the fog machine. That reminds me, we nicknamed Klaus the fog backer.
0: The fog backer.
1: Yeah, because like nonstop, that dude, like, He just would not lay off that fog machine, like, all night. It's just, like, smoking us out. But yeah.
0: I remember the last night in, remember Gracie's Underground before it became Grasshopper Underground?
1: Yeah.
0: So, Rich and Doug, the two bartenders, I remember I ended up getting to DJ the last night.
1: Oh, cool.
0: What a great Gracie's club Underground. That place. Yeah. And I remember Doug had control of the smoke machine. I was like, dude, let me just push it once. So he gave me the button. I was like, and he's like, no, man, that's not how you did it. Do it. He's like, you know, it's our last night here. We don't need to save this
1: stuff. Smoke them out.
0: Literally could not see like 2 inches in front of your face.
1: Yeah. That's how Goldzheim was, thanks to Klaus. But wouldn't trade it for anything.
0: So what were what were the hot spots where you were there? Like, what do people need to check out, like, as far as music and food?
1: Well, like, in Germany, it was just go. So, honestly, the best food we had was the food that Klaus and Daniel made us.
0: Okay.
1: I did find, like, this one random spot. I couldn't tell you the name. It was funny, we flew, got to Frankfurt, got on a train, took a train to Offenburg, and that was, like, our hub, and, like, we got off the train, and, it's, like, 10 in the morning, and we're like, all right, we're in Germany, and then, I looked at Roach, I'm like, well, what's next? He's like, well, we gotta get a cab to get us to a hotel room, and we gotta book a hotel room for the night. And then we realized neither of us spoke German. And so we were like, so I pull out like my app, like a translator app. And I'm like, okay, well, let's like go to a bar and we'll figure this out. So we look up and there's a bar across the street called Oki's. And I mean, this place is tiny. You know, the Roach up by me. It was like half the size of that. And we walk in and we sit down and I'm like, all right, well, how do we order a beer? So I like put it in, like, in the translator, beer, and it's like, Bia. I'm like, all right, cool.
0: That's easy.
1: Like, all right, well, we need a taxi, so we put in taxi, and it, taxi, and we're like, dude, we're speaking German, like, we got this shit, like, this is no problem, we're gonna be cool. But what was great was, we ended up back at Oki's, like, 5 times throughout the trip. It kept being, like, a hub, so we just kept going in and getting beers while we waited for our train, and we ended up becoming, like, regulars for, like, 2 weeks there.
0: Nice.
1: So it was like us and a bunch of like German farmers, but good times, you know.
0: So, what's up with Biblical Proportion? You're I don't know if I really want to a band duo. I guess duo is kind of the best way to describe
1: dynamic.
0: It. Dynamic.
1: A dynamic. Yeah.
0: Dynamic duo.
1: Yes. Yes. Okay. So, well, I mean, Saul's like. You know, full-on family man, so he didn't really want to like do, he doesn't want to be like gigging really anymore because he works so much, and then he's with his family, which I understand. He's got a beautiful family, and so pretty much we try to get together like once every 2 weeks, and we just work on tracks, and we have a whole bunch of stuff getting ready to come out.
0: Awesome.
1: So we have a 12-inch remix of Detroit Girls, that Roach did a remix, Shaw did a remix, Klaus says he's doing a remix, hopefully we get that, and then I have a couple people in mind that I want to ask, that I want to do one more remix, and we did a remix as well, so that'll be the next thing coming out, and then we've pretty much have a full-length record that we're almost ready to release. We just got to do mastering on it and then take it to Archer, and we just gave Roach a track for Nuestro Futuro, so that'll be coming out hopefully. I think he said not the next one but the following one, so I hope he's doing the next one, because he just sent me his track for the next record and it's banging. So
0: nice.
1: Yep. But yeah, that's where BP's at. You know, I guess we're going to have to, like, come up with a new logo now, though, too, because, like, Norm's records are blowing up, and it's a little too close, but.
0: So we did it first.
1: Back off.
0: So, you got any inside scoop for us for Detroit Berlin connection or Techtroid or anything we can talk about? Or?
1: Well, yeah, Detroit. I just left the Detroit Berlin connection meeting, and we're, you know, everything's coming out of COVID. So it's progressing. We're starting to pick back up, but we haven't gone anywhere. And, you know, our fearless leader, Angie, is, you know, pounding her fists for nighttime economy and Detroit techno and just Detroit music and artists, you know, all to go all around the world. So we just sent our first artist like maybe 3 weeks ago to Germany, the first one that we sent that we've sent since before COVID. And then we have three artists coming from Berlin. We're not really sure. We're trying to work out the details, but within the next year, we should be getting three more artists coming over, and we're just listening to their music, and it's awesome. So any listeners, keep your eyes out for Detroit Berlin shows and artists coming over, because they're awesome, and you'll only get to see them for a couple of months, and then they go back. So,
0: is there any online space that people can check out information on Detroit Berlin Connection?
1: Not as of right now that I know of. The only thing we do is like private group stuff.
0: Okay.
1: So, but I'll make sure that we share anything with you that we're allowed to post. So, I know Angie's been posting some stuff about the artists that we just sent to Berlin. So I'll get that to you so you can post it, and we appreciate it. So.
0: Sweet.
1: As far as Techtroit, you know, struggles with permits this year, just kind of like it was last year for us, and we didn't really get them, so we just kind of backed off. We submitted them right at a weird time, like right before our lovely governor like lifted a bunch of restrictions, so we had to resubmit our permit, and because of that, it got denied. Well, it didn't get denied. They said that they could push it through, but we'd have to move our event back to August, and we didn't want, like, there's no way I was going to step on Charivari, you know, that August is for Charivari, so I didn't want to do that, so we just said, you know what, let's back off, and let's focus on next year, and let's do it right, let's not rush it, and we are, so we're working with the DHDC now, which is the Detroit Hispanic Development Community in North Corktown. They've been a nonprofit for like 30 years and doing really cool things with you know, high school kids, so, and just community events in general, so I'm really excited actually to be working with them, and they've hooked us up with a bunch of connections, and with the Detroit Berlin connection, with their support, like they're hooking us up with some connections. So hopefully next June Techtroit will be back and it'll be stronger than ever, and you know, then we're gonna start focusing in on Techtroit International stuff. So
0: awesome.
1: Yes sir.
0: Well, I don't know, is there any other info people need to know before you bang out some tunes?
1: I just want to play some techno, dude.
0: Yeah?
1: Yeah,
0: okay.
1: Yeah.
0: All right, let's get into it then.
1: Cool, dude.

This. Hey, I'm the only one in here. She's taking a bow right now. Anyways, I want to say a huge thank you to both my guests tonight, Cache and Moses, for coming down and playing some great music. Of course, if you're not ready to let the music end, you can keep it locked right here on 313.fm for Bam's House Party. Unfortunately, not on the video stream. You'll have to disconnect and then reconnect to the audio-only stream. But if you're on the audio-only one, well, then you can just stay tuned in and it'll switch over on its own. Also, of course, got to say a huge thank you to Detroit Threads, hosting us each and every Thursday. If you can't make it down on a Thursday, come down any other night of the week and buy some records. I know there's a fundraiser this Saturday, so that'll be a fun one to come out to. Of course, also got to say a huge thank you to our past hosts, Urban Bean Co. and Grand Trunk Pub, as well as I got to say a huge thank you to the man responsible for hosting all the archives for us. Of course, if you tuned in late to this show and wanted to catch the rest of it, or if you liked it so much you want to listen to it again, you can do that. 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For the other shows, they're going to start uploading their videos too, so you'll be able to catch the Monday Fun Day and All Else Equal archives, video archives as well. 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Yeah, that's gonna do it for tonight. Like I said, keep it locked in. Bam's House Party is up next. I'm playing this one more time because it comes out tomorrow. It's the finally Joey Kahn's remixes. There's two of them. This is just one of them that we're playing. And it's out on Symmetry Sounds tomorrow. So you can buy it tomorrow. Yeah, that's going to do it. Huge thank you again, everyone, for tuning in. And I guess have a good night. Keep it locked in here for Bam's House Party.

0: How y'all doing? Welcome to the grid. Detroit Techno Militia's not so gentle takeover of verseradio.net. We do this bi-monthly, y'all. Every second and fourth Thursday of each month. Tune in right here, 8 o'clock Detroit time. And get that beaten with some Detroit stuff. Some other stuff from around the world, but it's what we call home. Speaking of which, normally we do this show from DTM HQ. Not today.
1: Detroit.
0: Today we take about an hour-long field trip north.
1: Detroit.
0: Just a little south of Flint, a little city called Fenton. Nice little sleepy town. We're down here in the dungeon. I know you've heard of the dungeon. I know you have. That's where we are. And down here we get funky. And I also brought along a friend of mine. Goes by the name of Brock.
1: Detroit.
0: He's part of our Convergent Sound family.
1: Detroit.
0: So I'm gonna lay down for about an hour.
1: Detroit.
0: Get in deep.
1: Detroit.
0: And then I'm gonna let my man Brock come and take the
1: Detroit
0: whole trip out.
1: Detroit.
0: Strap yourself in.
1: Detroit.
0: What's up to my people around the world?
1: Detroit.
0: What's up, Germany? What's up, Berlin? What's up, Utrecht?
1: Detroit.
0: Mad Alba.
1: Detroit.
0: Trezor. Big Nah. Come on.
1: Detroit.
0: Melbourne crew.
1: Detroit.
0: Where my leads people at?
1: Detroit.
0: London.
1: Detroit.
0: Paris, France.
1: Detroit.
0: Salute to my soldiers. A home and abroad. Let's get funky. All right? Got about an hour to go. Let's go. You ready? I am.

Jerry the Cat off Soiree. What up, Drivetrain? What up now? Wait, wait, wait. Let's go. It's the grid, y'all. Thanks for hanging through. 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It's like that, y'all. Real quick, this one right here, DJ 3000, Hotel Oasis, Robert Hood remix on Motec. That's right, it's the grid, y'all.

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Brand new DTM 006 on deck, baby. You are listening to The Grid. DJ Psycho doing his Thug Thizzle. Hope you're enjoying the program. I know I am. I want to keep mixing. But at this point, I got to share the spotlight a little bit. It's my boy, Brock. And he does this thing. And he likes his techno hard and rough and wrong. And that's why I like having him around in my crew. So sit back and dig while we do it to you in your ear hole once again. Ladies and gentlemen, this is Brock on The Grid.

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He does his thing, and that's why he's in our crew. 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And there's various. 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Check us out, right? We got things in the works. DTM's always got things in the works. So, I'll see you guys next.

0: Hey, what's up, everyone? Thank you for tuning in to Planet Funk on 313.fm. Like, oh, Peter, yes, he's all excited. Sir. You can hear it in here now.
1: Hey, I was like, which camera am I looking at?
0: It's on me right now, but in a second, it's going to be on you because you're our guest. Look at that. It's on you now.
1: All right. Thank you so much for having me again. This is two times in 2022, I think.
0: Yeah.
1: Yeah, it's good to be
0: you're
1: back.
0: You're popular. Well. You're an all-star.
1: I appreciate that, man.
0: Speaking of popular and all-star, you just played recently at a big event.
1: Yeah, my first time playing Movement Festival on Sunday.
0: It was your first time?
1: Yeah, man. I was supposed to play 2020, but we all know all know what happened.
0: Yeah.
1: But yeah, it was my first time, and it was great. Playing festivals is a lot different than playing parties.
0: Yeah, so I've always thought it might be kind of weird because, like, is it, like, do you feel more connected because there's, like, a sea of people?
1: No,
0: or do you feel more
1: no.
0: disconnected because they're so far away?
1: I keep joking that it was my DJ recital. Come to my DJ recital. Well, I mean, which is fun. Like, I brought out a bunch of records that I haven't maybe played since, like, 2015, 2016, 2017. Like, records that I think are, like, some of my all-time favorite records, but I just kind of I haven't played them in a while, so I dusted them off for the festival. So that was really fun. And
2: damn,
1: while Scudder is taking care of some stuff,
2: yeah,
0: the lighting's kind of poor on you because it's like bright light behind you and then like nothing.
1: Well,
0: so I was trying to brighten you up.
1: I appreciate it.
2: Oh, for a second, I thought you were about to have a WrestleMania flashback. You know, hit someone up against the head with a folding chair.
1: Is that Jeff Woodward on the mic right there?
2: Who else could it be?
0: So I'm curious. What were your highlights of the weekend? Because you played an after party too as well, right?
1: Yeah. So. Friday night, I went out to Body and Soul at Spotlight. So, classic New York party. Francois Kevorkian, Danny Crivet, and Joe Clausel. That was a really nice way to get inspired for the weekend.
2: Yes.
1: Saturday was our Rocksteady Disco Motor City Wine party called Viva La Resistance. It's the seventh year. And it was
0: speaking of New York and Viva La Resistance, Dustin Alexander was in the house.
1: Yeah,
0: right?
1: Poncha Train was back from Harlem. And it was sick. Basically, I don't know, man. I feel like that party couldn't have gone any better. Like, the crowd was amazing. Everybody.
0: Oh, by the way, Dustin, if you're listening right now, you still owe me a mix.
1: Dustin. That's so like Dustin, actually. But yeah.
0: Oh, yeah, the secret's out. Poncha Train is Dustin.
1: Yeah, right. But it was just the perfect dance floor. It was such a great party, and it just got me so stoked to play the festival on Sunday. And so the Sunday was obviously a huge highlight. The weather was perfect. There was a nice breeze blowing through. I was playing on a grassy, shady stage overlooking the Detroit River. And then Monday, I played Where Are My Keys, and I did not lose my keys.
0: That's good.
1: Yeah, successful, all in all. And I don't know, man. I just forgot that you, like, run into all these people that you see once a year. You know, I, like, met people from Croatia, from France, from New York, from Belgium. I mean, it's just so great to, I hate to say network, because it's not like networking. It's just making new friends and sharing your passion and hearing about their musical passion as well.
0: This is true. So, I also got to ask, any new music out?
1: Yeah, so at the end of this month, the next Rocksteady Disco 12-inch comes out, which is called Remixes, Rarities, and VIPs Volume 2. It's there's a ton of people on it. So if you're in Detroit last week, you would have seen what we do every festival week is we do a limited run of just white label test pressings that you can only get in Detroit. So there was 90 of those around town, which we sold out. It's definitely like on a kind of pan-African house, Afro-tech kind of vibe. We got Blair French remixing Soul Power All-Stars. We got Igor B remixing Moonlighter. We got Dazzle Drums from Tokyo remixing Eddie Logix. And then Eddie Logix is remixing this weird old project called Noah's Land, which is Blair French, Todd Modes, and myself on electric guitar.
0: Oh.
1: So it's a fun one.
0: That is fun. I was going to say, speaking of Blair French, he actually started his own label, and we're talking about 7-inches, uh-huh. So this is kind of the perfect segue. He put out a 7-inch recently.
1: Yeah, it's so good. What he described.
0: I was gonna play it in the background.
1: No, you should play it.
0: Yeah,
1: definitely. It'll fit the vibe. It's yeah. I'll just wax poetic for Blair. He started a label called SPF, which is Some Paradise Forgotten. And again, I have nothing to do with this label. I'm just super stoked for Blair. It's only 7 inches. This is the Treasure Your Friends series. There's like a treasure map as the album art. And if you look in the corner, he like...
0: Oh, so that's what it's all about. Yeah, and it comes with like a postcard and stuff.
1: Yeah, that, and you can actually mail the postcard to somebody. And he gold foil stamped every corner of the record. If you look, like every record has like hand stamped with a gold foil.
0: Yeah, Michael Threads was telling me about that. He's like, this isn't what you'd normally play, but it's... Because I always go in there and I'm like, hey, do you have any new 7 inches? And he's like, well... This isn't what you normally play, but it's good.
1: Yeah.
0: It's Blair French. I know you like his stuff, but I wouldn't normally play this to a dance floor, but this is like a great listening album.
1: Yeah, totally.
0: But you know what dance floor it would work on? A beach.
1: Yeah, yeah. It's funny. I think he's been describing it as, quote, bugged out beach bangers.
0: Bugged out beach bangers.
1: Yeah, yeah. So it's Blair French on one side and Eddie Logic's on the other side. And his whole thing was like he just wanted to put out weird beachy music and he's already got like 4 records in the pipeline.
0: Wow.
1: Yeah, the next one's from the artist formerly known as Ditch Planes, who used to produce for Danny Brown and stuff. But now he's just going by his name, Paul Allen. It's cool. I'm eventually gonna do one.
0: Nice.
1: Yeah, I just gotta like.
0: Is yours gonna be beachy too?
1: It's gonna be bugged out beach bangers for sure. Yeah, yeah, yeah. That's the rules.
0: Can you make the EP title "Bugged Out Beach Bangers"?
1: Honestly, yeah, that's not a bad idea.
2: Or just shorten it up, and call it Bob.
1: Yeah, Bob. But yeah, I'm so stoked for Blair because so that Noah's Land track on the remix record coming out on Rocksteady Disco actually wasn't on my label. It was on his old label, which was called Fat Finger Cosmic. And he just kind of like retired the label. And now he's back with like Vision and doing something really, really special, I think. Also, you should just... This is actually cut at 33. I feel like you could play it at 45 and it would turn into something completely weird.
0: Should we find out?
1: It just becomes ghetto tech. It's actually kind of sick.
0: It is.
1: Well, it's funny. Most of the 7 inches on Rocksteady Disco are at 33. Just so that
0: you can call this. You can do a night of all his records at 45 and call it Beach Music After Dark.
1: Yes, yes.
0: But yeah, no. This totally works on 45 too.
1: Yep. Getting weird on Planet Funk already.
2: Yeah, boy, that's what we're known for.
1: So swashbuckling.
0: So what else is new in the world of Peter?
1: I feel like it's summertime. It's not technically summertime for a couple weeks, but it feels like summertime. I haven't felt more inspired to DJ parties in like since 2019, honestly.
0: Yeah.
1: So I'm super excited. It's looking like I'm heading to Nashville. It's looking like I'm heading to Grand Rapids. It's looking like I'm heading to Madison, Wisconsin.
0: Can we talk about those? Can we give those? That date, information out?
1: Dates?
0: Yeah, dates and times and clubs. And I mean, maybe there's people from those cities listening, or maybe there's people
1: totally
0: from
1: right.
0: here listening that are going to those cities.
1: Okay. Grand Rapids is either July 1st or 15th. Follow me on Instagram to confirm at PeterCrosey_RSD. I'm playing in Chicago July 3rd. I'm playing in Madison, Wisconsin on, drum roll please, July 30th. I'm completely jumping out of order on the dates here. Nashville's either July 8th or 9th. Oh, I'm playing in Portland, Oregon. Forgot about that. That's August 19th. And then I'm trying to jump a Seattle date in there too.
0: That'd be fun.
1: Yeah, dude, this is crazy. I can't believe it's happening again. I'm right? So excited, man. In New York in October. That's October 7th. At Good Room.
0: So, you already gave out your Instagram handle. What about the label? How can people follow the label?
1: You know, honestly, you should just follow my Instagram. I haven't really touched the Rocksteady Disco Instagram that much because I'm bad at hashtag branding.
0: What about the Bandcamp, at least?
1: Yes, definitely. Rocksteadydisco.com will get you over to our Bandcamp. We're about to put up the new, and by we, I mean myself, about to put up the new Rocksteady Disco 12-inch Remixes, Rarities, and VIPs Volume 2 for pre-order early next week. So we're moving and grooving, and Rocksteady Disco is continuing on. I mean, the next record after that is from Soul Power All-Stars, doing strictly covers of Samandi. After that's Eddie Logic's doing another 12-inch. Heidi P's going to do a 12-inch.
0: Oh, man. Shouts out to Heidi. I saw her.
1: Yeah.
0: Her and her AARP bag.
1: Wait, really?
0: Oh, you didn't see her?
1: No. Oh, I know. I saw her. I just didn't see the
0: She
1: bag.
0: Was getting teased about it all weekend.
1: Oh, someone's at the door.
0: I was like, hey, Heidi, are you secretly like 60?
1: Is AARP even a thing in Canada?
0: I don't know. Maybe they have CARP.
1: Yeah, there you go. Well, dude, my car broke down in Canada.
0: Well, they have
1: once.
0: The CAA.
1: Yeah, exactly. I called AAA and they're like, CAA. All right. Yeah, makes sense.
0: Yeah. You know one thing about Canadian companies is they're like very proud Canadian. Like you look at like McDonald's and their logo has like the Canadian maple leaf in it.
1: And why shouldn't they be? Yeah. I know there's a rule on Canadian radio called CanCon, which stands for Canadian Contributed, and you have to play like a certain percentage of Canadian contributed music.
0: Yeah, no, and I played on CJAM, that's what it was. So I just, luckily I have some Canadian friends that make some good music, and I was just like, I'll play their music.
1: Yeah, you and I can do that. I remember though when I played on CJAM, they were like, you can play an hour if you do 20% Canadian music or do 40 minutes if you can't. And I was like, yeah, I can do 20%. There's like a lot of good. I was like, man, I think I'm going to do 100% Canadian music.
0: But right.
1: That's not what I ended up doing.
0: So I guess the last thing we can talk about is I guess we do have to talk about this. The show coming up.
1: Oh, yeah.
0: Which is going to be here. That's what the whole reason we're doing all 45s is because June 3rd, myself, AA, speaking of Canada, from Canada, and Jim Sharp, all the way from the UK, who's here now because they're touring other states.
1: For real?
0: And so, they already started like Pittsburgh and a couple other places. But they're already starting the tour.
1: Oh my God, the Whistle Guy's riding by on his bike.
0: The Whistle Guy.
1: This guy shows up to all my parties and just like... is high energy dance floor and he's like whistling on beat.
0: Oh shit.
1: I don't know his
0: name. We gotta open the door when you start playing and maybe we'll get some whistling in here. Maybe. We'll give him a mic.
2: He's here now?
1: He always, no, he just rode by on his bike. He's always coming up to me like, you're killing it. I don't know why they're not dancing.
0: Well,
1: anyway,
0: Detroit
1: sorry
0: whistle
1: to interrupt.
0: Detroit just, Whistle Guy, we love you.
1: Yeah, we're at Speaker Box on the second floor, so it's like a crow's nest over downtown Capitol Park.
0: Maybe he's listening on his bike. He's got a Bluetooth speaker.
1: Dude, wouldn't surprise me.
0: But yeah, so June 3rd here, myself, AA from Canada, and Jim Sharp from the UK. We're going to be playing all 45s, and I think I have this set right where I can like actually have... Oh, I do. I don't know if these are like AA's edits.
1: Yeah, he does a bunch of edits, yeah.
0: But yeah, so Mountain 45s, which is his record label.
1: Yeah.
0: And
1: they just put out a 45. Actually, shout out to Dr. Welby in Nevada if you're listening. He was the one that put me on to the 45 they just did together. Like, I knew AA. I hadn't known Jim Sharp, so it was cool to connect those dots.
0: But yeah, it is right here, Speaker Box, starting at 10 p.m. It's only $5 if you come before 11. $10 after that, and Speaker Box downstairs in the orange room.
1: It's mean DJs, like proper 45 DJs.
0: Thanks.
1: Yeah, man, you guys are awesome. I will not be playing it. I'm just stoked to be playing this radio show in support of it.
0: Well, you should come by and maybe bring like a couple 45s and jump on.
1: Yeah, if I'm not out of town, I'm in.
0: Yeah. Okay.
1: Yeah.
0: Sweet. Well, do you want to get up there?
1: Yeah, let's do it. It's summertime, baby.
0: It's summertime. All right.
2: Do it.
0: Woodward, while he's getting ready, do you have anything to talk about?
2: Well, I was going to ask you what were your highlights of the holiday?
0: For me? I don't know.
2: Yeah, for
0: it
2: you.
0: Was definitely Godfather. DJ Godfather is always great. But I think the most that I danced the entire weekend was probably LTJ Bookum and Goldie.
2: Yeah.
0: No, that was insane. No, that was that movement. Yeah. Pat Osiris said that the actual concrete was vibrating. It was a good time. But yeah, no, I think I danced more during that than I did during any of the sets. And of course, Peter was good too. I was out there for Peter's set.
2: Oh,
0: so
2: yeah.
0: One thing I loved about Peter.
2: Nice save from the afterthought.
0: No, but I did want to mention this actually when he was on the mic and then we got talking about other things and it slipped my mind. But one thing I did love about Peter's set is his parents were out there getting down. They were out there vibing.
1: They made me who I am.
0: They made you who I am.
1: Yeah, literally. I mean, for real. So many, I wouldn't know a lot of the music I know if it wasn't for them. So I'm really grateful for Jim and Diana.
0: Shouts out
1: my
0: to
1: sister
0: Jim
1: was
0: Diana.
1: There too, and her boyfriend.
0: Oh,
1: it was
0: shoot.
1: A family affair.
0: It was a family affair. Dang, that's awesome.
1: It was really cool.
0: Well, I've never met your sister, so I couldn't spot her in the crowd.
1: Yeah, my dad looks just like me, so that's pretty obvious.
0: Even has a mustache.
1: Yeah. We are Sicilian.
0: Okay.
1: Just you're born with one.
0: Well, go ahead.
2: No, I'm just going to say, for me, considering what the whole week started one week ago today, and it was just like one big blur between here, the GTM barbecue.
0: It really doesn't feel like we had Thomas and Emmanuel and Polyculture like last week. Feels like yesterday.
2: Yeah. I'd say for me, probably... my highlight, of course, you know, as much as I hate to wax poetic over this shit, but hanging with Tide Edwards.
0: Oh, yeah.
2: Up at TV.
0: That'd be a good one.
2: I mean, his set was supposed to have been from 2:30 to 4:30, but he ended up burning down TV's patio all the way up to 7 a.m. Yes. Not there. I'm surprised you didn't see my post. Yeah, so I ended up being his unofficial hype man.
0: Yeah, he got on the mic.
2: So, you know, we're sitting up, we drinking and having a good ass time till the sun came up. Oh God. You had to be there, so and met good few people. You know, we saw House Shoes on Saturday.
0: That's right, right here.
2: I finally met up with the man Shigeto.
0: Yep. Also here.
2: Yeah, and I gotta work on getting him in to the show.
0: I'm down for that. We should have him in Tammy on. It's been a minute since we had Tammy on as well.
2: All right. Well, yeah, it was just fun. Let me shut up. This is playing the music.
0: Okay. Well, he already started, as you can see in the background there, but officially now you are tuned into Planet Funk on 313.fm. This is Peter Croce.

and freedom.

0: So that was Peter Croce. Hey.
1: Feeling kind of airy, man. Airy. I feel like I was off in the island somewhere.
0: That was a nice touch at the end.
1: Ibiza or somewhere around there.
0: So anyways, I was trying to figure out what we were going to talk about, and Angie Linder was like, hey, we can talk about TechTroit, because that's coming up. That's the next festival. You want to get that a little closer to yourself there? That is. Oh, no. Oh, yeah. Actually, it isn't. I turned it off. I forgot. Because no one was using it before.
2: Oh, you couldn't hear me before.
0: Now we can hear you.
2: Okay, now you can hear me.
0: Anyways, what's going on? What's up with TechTroit?
2: I want to talk about TechTroit.
0: Because unfortunately, when we had Roach on, it was he's like, hey, I can't, we don't have any news about TechTroit, unfortunately. And then the week after is when they announced it. I was like, oh, we had you 1 week too late.
2: Yeah, TechTroit is happening. Definitely for sure. June 10th and 11th. It is a free electronic music festival. It will be at 1211 Tremble Street over in Southwest.
1: Corktown,
2: Southwest. Yeah.
1: Detroit Hispanic Development Corporation.
2: Is definitely supporting this year. They need all the support they can get because they really do try to bring a free festival to everyone with a killer lineup. Ox 88, Suburban Night, with some heavy-hitting locals too. Who Dat's going to be playing.
0: Love Terry.
2: No, wait, I think.
1: Eddie Folks?
2: Is Eddie playing this year?
1: Yeah, he's playing.
0: Eddie Folks is playing. That might be Charivari. Never mind. I was thinking someone else.
2: Uh-oh. Well, we got to give a shout-out to Charivari, too.
0: That's right.
2: Really good local. But they're expanding their festival massively.
0: Yeah, it's 4 days.
2: 4 days, multiple stages. And a lot of cooperation. West Coast Weekenders going to have a stage. Atlanta's having a stage. A bunch of different stages. So definitely connecting the dots across the U.S. with the house music scene.
0: Mm-hmm. So, Jeff, do you have anything coming up before I get up there?
1: I do. I know I have something coming up on the 25th. I'll be over on the west side. Yeah, Grand Rapids.
0: What's going on there?
1: The party is called One over at Rockies.
0: Okay.
1: So I'll make my

0: third appearance over there. And it's going to be a lot of fun.
1: Sweet. Does DTM have anything coming up?
2: DTM is going to be headed to the Great Beyond at the end of July. So if you are into camping raves and you want to make a nice 10-hour...
1: Is this Further?
2: So Further's kind of splintered. Drop Bass and Steve Centrific have parted ways. They're still doing Further in their own capacity, but he's now doing the Great Beyond.
1: Okay.
2: And that will be just outside of Minneapolis.
1: Ooh, fun.
2: July 27th through 29th.
1: Okay.
2: The last weekend in July.
0: Get in the car. We're heading to Prince territory.
2: Yeah, we were just there. It was incredible. And if you've not been to Paisley Park, it will change your life.
0: I've seen nothing but the stories about that. And I'm like, damn, I got to go. Because I want to get blessed in the waters of Lake Minnetonka.
2: Yeah, purify your soul. I did. We did. We drove right to Lake Minnetonka right after we left Paisley Park. I swear to God, it was frozen solid. But we found like a little, like 1 foot by 1 foot square, and we all stuck our hand in. Frozen. But it you know, it was also 19 degrees in Minneapolis at that point. But we did it. We had to.
0: Minneapolis is not exactly known for warmth in the winter.
2: Right, right.
0: Winter.
2: We got to play ping pong in Prince's studio. We got to like hang out in the videography room and check out all like the inner workings of Paisley Park, which made it really cool. And they played a lot of sort of unreleased stuff. There was an incredible a cappella that Prince sang of Nothing Compares to You that I've never heard anywhere else ever, and with just all male voice. It was live in Paris. And if anyone out there listening can find a bootleg of that, please, please send it our way. It's magnificent.
0: Let me ask you this. When you were playing, were you the shirts or the blouses?
2: Oh, blouses for sure.
0: Okay. Just gotta ask.
2: Yes. But yeah, we got to hang out in that room. We were in that, like, so one thing cool that I found out that I didn't really realize, Prince would just tweet out, hey, I'm having people over. And like literally anyone could just show up for a party and you'd have no idea who would be playing. And it'd be like Prince and a bunch of like his other like musician friends and stuff and bandmates and whoever's touring and stopping through at that time. And like sometimes there'd be Prince playing for 40 people at his house and then you'd eat some cheesecake and go home. Like it was... I regret not having experienced that, but we were with several people who went to multiple events like that, and
0: right,
2: so cool.
0: Nice.
2: So get the expensive tour when you go. Don't cheap out. Go 2 hours.
0: No, that's right.
2: All right.
0: Well, Brent, you about ready then?
2: Mr. 7 inches? Nice.
0: All right. You want me to lead you in? Sure. All right. Well, folks, getting back to normal after Techno Christmas, you're listening to 313.fm. This is Mr. 7 Inches.
2: Ooh, Mr. 7 Inches.

1, 2, 3.

0: We're JJ Fat and we're here to rock. Rhymes like ours could never be stopped. See, it's three of us and I know we're fresh. Party rockers, non-stop us and our names are deaf. See, the J is for just, the other for jamming. The F is for fresh, A-N-D, deaf. Behind the turntables is DJ Train. Mixing and scratching is the name of the game. Now here's a little something about nosy people.
1: It's not real hard, it's plain and simple, baby D.

singer, full from left to right, then front to back. Verbal letters give the mic contact. React whenever I keep the head scoping. Ah, don't front, you know I got you open. Don't front,

0: So yeah, that was fun. It's been a minute since I've done that. But if you like that, you should come here on June 3rd and watch me do it again with other 45 DJs that are awesome.
1: True.
0: Double A from Canada, Jim Sharp from the UK, and myself.
1: Our old Mr. 7 Inches.
0: It's going to be funky. I'm going to play that advert one.

0: Jim Sharp, all the way from the UK, representing Dusty Donuts. Also, DJ Double A from Canada, Mountain 45s, and myself.
1: Wait a minute, how come they didn't put your picture up?
0: It just didn't work out. But yeah, it's here, Speaker Box, June 3rd. There's going to be cake, because it's my birthday. And yeah, it's only $5 before 10, or I'm sorry, $5 before 11, $10 after. So come early, because I'm sure all that cake is going to go away. But yeah, huge thank you to everyone that tuned in. If this is your first time, go check out the archives, download.313.fm, or just click on the archived episodes link on our website, and there you can get both the audio and the video archives, as well as the other way to do it is just search for 313.fm on your favorite podcast host, whether that's iTunes, Acast, whatever. Yeah, and you can set it to automatically notify you when there's a new episode and also automatically download to your device. But all of that is in huge thanks to our man in command out in California, hosting over 10 years of archives. I actually saw him this weekend a couple times, and I bought him a beer to say thank you.
1: Did you?
0: I did. But that, of course, is Mr. Jeff. So, yeah, that's going to do it for the night. Thank you again, everyone, for tuning in. Yeah, make sure that you come to this night, because it's going to be sweet. Yeah, it's going to do it. Peace out. Good night. Thank you, everyone, for tuning in.

welcome to tonight's installment of The Grid. My name is T. Linder from Detroit Techno Militia. In the house with me tonight, I have a very special guest. He and I cut our teeth at Cloud Nine. We like to call it University of Cloud Nine. We had some badass professors in there. Professor Waxmaster, Professor Boo Williams, Professor Glenn Underground, Professor Tally, and a list that goes on forever. In the house with me tonight is Todd Weston from Deep Heat Detroit. We're going to do a little throwback tonight. Put it down like we used to. Play some of the old stuff that we both came to know and love. I'm going to shut up and get up on the decks. So, this is The Grid. Let's go.

0: You are listening to Detroit Techno Militia Presents The Grid. My name is T. Linder, and in the house with me tonight is my man from Deep Heat Detroit, Todd Weston. What's going on, Todd?
1: What's going on? Pulling that too close to the monitor there. Anyways, hope everybody's enjoying the set tonight. A few technical difficulties up front, but we're coming through with a few more hot tunes from the old times when we used to play house. Cloud 9, Tom already mentioned that. A few other spots that really were establishments for up-and-comers in the day, me and Tom. So, a few others. Adam Francisconi, all sorts of names. Second generation, third generation Detroiters.
0: It sounds like you got a bunch of records up there from my man Craig Huckabee. So tell me about that, man. Was it like having a true master feeding you records all day long?
1: Not only is it amazing to have a source for records that are next to impossible to find, but also to have such a percussionist coming live when we were playing back in the day. And filling in the gaps, picking up the pace when sometimes a record would be lagging a little bit. Just an experience that I'm blessed to have, you know, been through. But that's all I can think of right now.
0: All right, man. Thank you for coming out. I'm going to put down a few more, and we are going to be tagging old school Detroit house style. House music? Techno Militia? I thought you said techno. This is roots techno right here. All right, let's go.

0: We want to thank y'all for listening tonight. Tonight we had a very special guest in the house with us. My man, Todd Weston from DP Detroit, throwing down some old school classics, giving an education up on these decks. What's up, Todd?
1: Up, no!
2: I gotta throw the original Detroit shout out in there. Enjoy playing tonight with Detroit Techno Militia on the grid, Burst Radio. Amazing night. Real different playing without a crowd in front of us, but either way, we played the heaters. And back to you, Tom.
0: Thank you so much, Todd, for coming out. In 2 weeks, actually August 8th, we're doing a new time. It's still going to be a Thursday, but it is from 6 to 8 p.m. So set your watches, set your clocks, set the bat channel, whatever you got, set it up. Same bad time, different bad time, new bad channel. Same bad channel. All right, my man Todd, thank you so much for coming out. We love you. Showing how we used to do. All right, I'm going to put it out like this. I'm going to finish it like this. We're celebrating a very special day, which was a couple days ago. Very belated birthday. This is us, what we are, Detroit City. This one goes out to you, Detroit. Check it out.

0: 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I want to thank you all for tuning in to Planet Funk on BurstRadio.net. Here with Audible Dimensions,
1: what's
0: part
1: going
0: of the
1: on,
0: Subdivision
1: man?
0: Crew. I know we had a few of you guys on the show before.
1: Yeah, I'm pretty sure they were talking about doing a they were doing a weekly or something. We're going to get with you guys, and we're going to do like a little showcase once a week.
0: Yeah, I'm down for that.
1: Yeah, that sounds like fun.
0: Real quick, because this is just a clip here, so... what do we got playing in the background right now?
1: This is a little clip of a track that is all original that me and my production partner made. He makes mostly the synth patches, and I do all the production and mix downs and mastering and stuff.
0: Sweet. If people want to check this out or anything more by you, where can they do that? Because
1: right now, just my SoundCloud has got a couple tracks that I recently put up for. You know, people to check out, and soon I'm going to be putting up a live mix with all live gear and stuff. That is what I plan on doing with the alias, is playing live more.
0: Okay.
1: So, I don't have all the gear that I would want right now, but eventually, you know, I'll get there.
0: Okay. What are some of these other aliases?
1: I don't really have any other aliases I'm working under right now. It's just like, before I was making dubstep and DJing dubstep and playing other genres, and I wanted to make a new alias just so I could do strictly techno and tech house and, you know, some more of that kind of stuff.
0: Okay. Now this one in the background is another one by
1: you and yourself. Yeah, this is another original
0: partner
1: that I made probably like 8 months ago with me and my partner. And like I said, he did most of the synth design, but I did all the you know, sequencing and post-production effects, I guess you could say.
0: Okay. What is this one?
1: This is... What do you mean, what is it?
0: Track name?
1: This is Blue Dolphins.
0: Okay.
1: It's just, I don't really know how the track came about, the name. It was just, you know, what it felt like to me. It felt like dolphins.
0: Okay. Now... other than here, are you playing out anywhere coming up?
1: Yeah, I actually got booked to play. I'm opening up the front room at the Works for the Subdivision Naked Lunch Showcase. We're bringing in A-Paul, Nina V, and Angel Alanis. And those guys are going to come out and do a showcase for us. That show is going to be August 15th at the Works.
0: Yeah, I'm excited for that
1: one.
0: Yeah,
1: it'll be a good time.
0: Anywhere else?
1: Not really right now, but I got a couple things lined up with some people, you know. I just got to wait for the show details to get worked out.
0: Okay.
1: But I'm not so much concerned with getting booked right now. I'm just been focusing on my music, you know.
0: Okay. Focusing more in the studio than playing out. Okay.
1: Yeah, definitely.
0: How about if people do want to book you, though, what's the best way to do
1: that? You can get at me on Facebook. I mean, I just put up a... I also just put up a artist page for the alias, so it's got low likes right now, but hopefully, you know, in the next couple months, people will start finding the page and whatnot.
0: Okay, and if they want to find that, it's just...
1: Just Audible Dimensions, just look it up, you'll find it.
0: Okay, sweet. So yeah, if you like the set tonight, go, or you like the music playing in the background, go throw that page a like. What else is going on with the Subdivision guys then?
1: Dude, they're right now we're just mostly focusing on getting everything together for that party. You know, we're putting a lot of time and money into it, and you know, we're trying to do some things that aren't normally done at the Works. You know, we're bringing out a bigger sound system for the back works and the back room that's already in there. You know, and we're doing some 3D projector mapping, and we got a lot of cool stuff that we're planning on doing. Plus, all the talent that's coming out is just grade A. You know,
0: sweet. Now, you guys have a website, right?
1: Subdivision?
0: Yeah.
1: Yeah.
0: Okay. And I know the last time you guys came out on that website, you guys do like Ableton tutorials and stuff?
1: Yeah. There's we have like Ableton templates and different things, you know, tutorials and stuff. Like, you can go to our page and, you know, at Subdivision, we feel like it's more of a community. Like, we need to all work together to produce music, not try to, you know, be, you know, this is what I do. It's like you're trying to help everybody else accomplish what they want to do as well.
0: I'm down for that.
1: Yeah.
0: Well, is there anything else you want to throw out there? I figure we'll have you jump up there kind of soon, since we got a little bit of a late start.
1: Yeah.
0: That way we're not cutting into your set time.
1: Yeah, that's cool.
0: All right. Well, while you get set up then, I was just going to go over what's going on the show coming up here. do know soon we'll have a whole bunch of more showcases, because we just got done with TechTroit, which was a blast. Next one we're going to have, though, should be for the Backpack Music Festival. And then Charivari, and then after that one, the Flint Drop Fest showcase.

Are you ready over there? Okay, all right. Well, let's go ahead and get into this then. You are tuned into Planet Funk on burstradio.net. This is Audible Dimensions.

from that day on, we just became tight and clicked up. And then

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Perception. Perception. Perception. Perception. Perception. Perception. Perception. Perception. Perception. Perception. Perception. Perception. Perception. Perception. Perception. Perception. Perception. Perception. Perception. Perception. Perception. Perception. Perception. Perception. Perception. Perception. Perception. Perception. Perception. Perception. Perception. Perception. Perception. Perception. Perception. Perception. Perception. Perception. Perception. Perception. Perception.

0: brand new life. I ordered a brand new life. So yeah, we're back, and that was Audible Dimensions. I've been waiting all day. Nothing. I'm the only one clapping right here. Got a little bit there. Anyways, in the background right now, we got some Malik Alston movie troubleshoot on these CDJs here. I would help them, but I don't really know what I'm doing with CDJs, so. Anyways, what else is going on? Someone else want to jump on the mic with me? Yeah. So, we got some love on one of those recent tracks. He said it was a guy out of France.
1: Yeah.
0: On Subdivision?
1: Yeah, UTP.
0: UTP?
1: Yeah, it's okay. His name. Underground Techno Project. He goes by UTP. He's just one of the many artists we signed on the label, you know, and we're starting to try and branch out and look for more artists elsewhere other than just Detroit. You know, we're still interested in Detroit artists, but, you know, there's more other great techno producers all over the world, you know.
0: I agree. What's going on, sir? When are we going to get you on the show? As soon as possible. You want to talk a little bit more into the mic there?
2: Yeah, as soon as possible.
0: Yeah. Are you playing anywhere? Well, first of all, go ahead and introduce yourself.
2: My name is Ryan. No, I'm not playing anywhere right now.
0: No?
2: No.
0: Just in the basement?
2: Rocking the basement hard.
0: Yeah, okay. We'll have to get you playing out somewhere sometime.
2: I'm ready.
0: What else is going on? I do know, though, coming up on the show next week will be Darren Bartley and Twiz, starting off July. Then the week after that, like I was talking about, showcases for festivals, we're going to have the Backpack Music Festival showcase. I still got to get those guys to send me a lineup, though. July 15th. Uh-oh, he's looking at the empty spots here. I think he wants a slot here. We'll work you in there. I'm thinking you and Warren. We could do that.
2: Back to back.
0: Little
2: we
0: basement.
2: Could do a back to back.
0: Little basement reunion
2: session.
0: Show. Basement session. But yeah. The week after the Backpack Showcase, we're gonna have the Gita Sisters in East Bleece, and then July 29th will be the Charivari Showcase, and then August 5th will be the Flint Drop Fest Showcase. But you get everything all troubleshooted over there. We're good to go now. We're here with DJ Taz filling in for Sierra. She unfortunately had to tend to work because 9-to-5s happen, and sometimes 9-to-5s turn into 9-to-8s, 9-to-9s, or however long they decide to keep you. So
3: yeah, I know a lot about that.
0: Yeah, so. I know. When I called you and I was like, "Well, it starts at 7," you were like, "I might be able to." And I go, "How about if you play the second slot?" And
3: right.
0: Said you could swing that.
3: Well, thanks for having me. I appreciate it.
0: Oh yeah, I wanted to have you on for a while. I know you've come and hang out. You said you remember when we were doing it at Ferran's too.
3: That's correct.
0: So, now, one thing I didn't know, you're part of Groove Detroit then?
3: That's correct.
0: Okay. Are you going to be playing? Because I saw Charivari, one of the listings was Groove Detroit. Are you going to be part of the crew, or I don't know what's going to happen with that? I just saw Groove Detroit listed.
3: Yeah, I don't know exactly how the lineup is going to go. Last year, we had a couple guys. We had Eric Johnson, Tony Dennis, kind of do a back-to-back set.
0: Okay.
3: This year, with it being listed as Groove Detroit, but we're all individually listed, and we also have DJ Minx, who's a part of it. So I'm thinking what we may try to do is try to do two of us on one day and two of us on the other on the next day, and we'll do two back-to-back sets.
0: That should be cool. Well. Other than Charivari, is there anywhere else that people can catch you playing at?
3: I play on another station Saturday nights from 9-11 p.m. I'm on HandsOnRadio.fm, deep in Soulful House music show. That's my primary weekly gig. I just played with House Gallery at Motor City Wine.
0: Shouts out to Adam and Jay and Jason.
3: Yes, sir. Those great guys. I've been playing with them for a while. Been especially playing with Jason and Adam since they were at Proof, when Proof was actually open.
0: Yeah.
3: And
0: they actually, that's a regular thing over there. They do every second Saturday, correct?
3: Every second Saturday. They have a guest DJ along with them. It was a great spot. It was a great night. Great vibe. Great music.
0: Now, what else did you say you have coming up as well, though?
3: Other than Charivari, I also do a Saturday Night House at the Russell Bazaar.
0: Okay.
3: At the Fifth Floor Loft, Kevin Dysart's spot.
0: Got mixes. Okay.
3: I actually do the Hands On Radio show at least once a month down there, and then it's like probably the end of the month, usually on that Saturday, we'll just do what's called Saturday Night House, and we have different DJs come down and play. It turns into a party.
2: What do you do up there at the Russell?
0: That's the Got Mix Lounge.
3: Got Mixes. Yes. We had a huge party, Movement Weekend. It's called Excursions. This is the sixth year. And we go from 10 till 7 in the morning.
0: Wow.
3: We had about 400 people this last go around, and they stayed around. I think we had 100 people. It was still 6 o'clock in the morning, so they were still there. I had to turn the music off. It's about 7:30 just to get the last few out. But
4: do that every Saturday?
3: No, that's once a year. That's Movement Weekend. We do that every year, and it turns into a really, really big to do.
4: I'll have to check that out.
3: Yeah, I'd get you down there next year.
4: Absolutely.
0: And I was going to say too, if people wanted to check out more from you other than the radio show, is there anywhere online where people can download mix? Actually, even for the radio show, is it recorded?
3: The radio show is recorded. There are, if you actually go on the site, handsonradio.fm, there are archives, and the weekly shows are posted there. I also post them on my Facebook page, which is Jeff Arthur on Facebook it's iTasmaniac, and I post my mixes there, and also on Dropbox, I'll send them to you if I get requests.
0: Okay. Do you have like a SoundCloud or MixCloud?
3: I do have a SoundCloud. It's iTasmaniac once again. I post them there when SoundCloud isn't acting finicky, and once I pull them down. But
0: gotta get on that MixCloud.
3: Yeah, that's the next thing.
0: And yeah.
3: So, it's great to be out, and like I said, I appreciate you guys having me here tonight.
0: Now, one question I had is, how did the DJ Taz name come about?
3: Oh, my. that's a pretty frequent question. Taz is just my favorite cartoon character. And at one point in time, I wasn't really spending a lot of house and techno out. And I had a different name for when I did weddings and birthday parties and whatnot. So just to separate from that, I transformed into Taz. Because I play everything, and I can go all over the place during the mix, and make it happen.
0: That's what I like to do. I might go from house to ghetto tech to drum and bass to back to house to
3: right.
0: Whatever.
3: So, when you're playing, playing these other functions that, you have to play every genre. You have to do it. You have to be able to do that. And that's where the Taz came from. So, since I play just about everything.
0: I like it. Now, Groove Detroit, are they, do they have anything big coming up? Any of the other artists with the group?
3: There are no other artists. We tend to stay a little low-key. We had a function that was going on maybe once a month. It's called Groove Therapy. And it's a little more loungy. And just a different vibe from, what you hear at some of the other spots in Detroit. I mean, we don't play real hard. It's a lot of soulful, down-tempo, loungy house. We were doing that, and we kind of got a little sidetracked because we lost our residency. The bar that we were working with, they closed. It was down at Waterfall, so we just haven't found another home. That's something that'll be coming up in the fall.
0: We'll I know there's some open nights here.
3: Well, we might have to do something.
0: Yeah, could even broadcast it on Verse Radio too.
3: Well, there you go.
0: There we go. I know we've been in the talks. As we mentioned with Subdivision, they're talking about doing a show. But that's still in the talks, so nothing's been set in stone as of yet. So
3: okay.
0: People that want to do shows on Burst Radio, let's do this.
3: Okay.
0: Do you have anything else you want to throw out there before you go jump up there?
3: Like I said, once again, I'd like to thank you for having me out.
0: Oh, yeah. It's been a long time coming. I've had a pretty long growing list of people to book on the show. And as I told you when I was talking about booking you, I was like, well, I'm kind of booked out till October. And we just, I mean, it's unfortunate that right. Sierra had to cancel, but we had an opening pop up, and yeah. Here you are today.
3: That's right. You know, I just wanted to, you know, give some props out to my Groove Detroit mates, Tony Dennis, Eric Johnson, DJ Minx, Kevin Dysart, honorary member Terrence Parker.
0: Which his track's playing in the background right now. This is yes. See It Forever.
3: Mm-hmm. So I hope you enjoy the show, and let's get it on.
0: Cool. Well, he's getting set up. Another thing I wanted to mention is I just lost my track of thought. Oh, yeah, I had flyers for it, and I can't even find them. I believe it is July 25th, maybe? Good Life at the Works. It's put on by Night Sneak and... can't even think of it right now. Good Life. Night Sneak and it's bad because I'm part of their group. Just the words are totally escaping me right now. Run by Broly. Strange Love. There we go. Yeah, he's going to kill me later now. Night Sneak and Strange Love. They're doing Good Life at the Works, and I'm going to be playing that along with a bunch of other DJs, so... should be a good time. Are you about ready over there, sir? Okay. All right. Well, let's go ahead and get into this then. Good? All right. Well, you are tuned into Planet Funk on burstradio.net. This is DJ Taz.

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0: It's Like That, Y'all. So yeah, I had to bring this one back. Well, I played it a few times, a few shows in a row now. I don't know if you knew the story behind this song. This was always the closing song back when this was in a basement. In a basement. Yeah, we used to do the show from a basement. Nice. So we're going to do the basement edition probably in September or something.
1: I'm down.
0: Yeah. Yeah, that was DJ Taz.
1: That was a great set.
0: Yeah, it was.
1: Great set, real smooth.
0: Kind of happy that got him out here a little earlier than expected.
1: Definitely.
0: So, but yeah, we'll definitely have to have him out again when we can get a little more notice out there and be like, hey, this guy's playing again. You heard his set earlier. So tell all your friends to tune in next time because should be another banger, I'm assuming.
1: And get down to the Russell for the Got Mixes, right?
0: Yeah, Got Mixes Lounge. And what spot in the Russell is that? The fifth floor? Okay. Take the elevator to the fifth floor. Do it.
1: Nice.
0: What else is going on? Is there anything else cool going on?
1: It's summertime, man. Of course there's cool stuff going on.
0: Stuff is going on?
1: I mean, we got Exodus Rooftop this Thursday with Midnight Jackers.
0: Hey, is that part of
1: Summer Air? Sessions, I believe.
0: Oh, Summer Sessions. Okay.
1: Yeah. Does City Air do that?
0: I think they have, like, a part in it. Maybe they're, like, every, like, so often, like, maybe every other week. Or maybe it's, like, permanently them now.
1: I think they do every Thursday.
0: Yeah, okay.
1: Pretty sure.
0: Okay.
1: Yeah, let's see what else is going on.
0: Warren's pulling out his phone.
1: I try to get on as many of these events as I can just to see what's going on.
0: See, Ava's usually the one that knows everything.
1: Yeah, where's she been?
0: She said she's playing hooky, apparently, so. Oh, well.
1: Right. At Drive Table Tennis Social Club tomorrow. I think...
0: Shouts out to Linda G. She says building 1/5 floor. That's where Got Mixes is.
1: Nice. WHFR tomorrow.
0: Oh, yeah, WHFR every third Thursday.
1: Mm-hmm.
0: Detroit Deep Sessions.
1: Yes, sir.
0: Laying it down.
1: Who's playing tomorrow?
0: I believe it's Roach and DJ Disc. Oh, so it's nice. Kind of like a TechTroid closing event.
1: Very cool. Nice. Definitely want to tune into that.
0: And then I know I think it's the 2nd of July. Is that a Thursday?
1: I don't know.
0: I think it's like the 1st July. First Thursday in July. Is Intoxicating Trance, like 14 or something like that.
1: Oh, nice.
0: But it's going to be Kenneth Thomas, DJ Disc, Detroit, nice. Rebecca Goldberg, and myself throwing some trance down.
1: Very cool.
0: So it should be interesting.
1: Oh, Dats What's Up and Rocksteady Disco are going to be at The Works on the 26th.
0: Okay.
1: Yeah, it's definitely one to check out, too.
0: What else is going on?
1: Oh, so this Sunday here at Urban Bean is going to be the Strange Love and Deep Sessions Beats and Barbecue Part 2.
0: Oh, yeah, that's right. And we already got, like, Part 3 planned out,
1: yeah,
0: too.
1: Yeah, I think that's in July, like, July 26th. Yeah. That'll be fun. Yeah, you're right. July 2nd. That is the Intoxicating Trance.
0: Oh, apparently also Full Heart Dance Detroit, first Sunday of each month. So the next one will be Sunday, July 5th from 2:45 p.m. till 5:15 p.m. Look for it on Facebook to find out about it. Linda G just mentioned that to us. So
1: nice.
0: I think we're going to kind of wrap up things because we were talking about going to Coney. So
1: yeah,
0: you want to get some Coneys with us? I'm getting a thumbs up.
2: Oh, yeah.
0: Maybe.
2: Oh,
0: Comos.
1: Nice.
0: Okay. What's going on at Comos?
2: Every Wednesday. Bruce Bailey and Mike Todd.
0: Maybe we'll have to go to Como's for pizza instead.
1: Yeah, I'm down with that. That sounds good. I haven't been to Como's in a while.
0: That's on the way for both of us.
1: It is. It is.
0: Sorry, Coney.
1: Yep.
0: House music and pizza just won.
2: There you go.
0: So, yeah. Tune out and join us at Como's. Peace out.

0: All right, that was you. I guess I'm the only one can't laughing. Anyways, there we go. Up next, Shawnee B. I hope I'm pronouncing that correctly. Yeah, okay.
1: That's correct, yeah.
0: All right, so why are we so... Oh, I think he turned us up downstairs. I was like, why are we so loud?
2: Forgot they wanted it loud.
0: What's that?
2: They wanted it loud. They wanted you to turn it up.
0: No, he specifically came up here and he's like, yo, can you turn it up, please? So, up next, Shawnee B. You got some, is this an edit you did?
1: Yeah. Okay. It is. Well, I mean, I guess, how do I put it? What defines a remix or what defines, or like a bootleg remix, what defines an edit can be a little bit, I guess I would say this a little bit more towards a remix, because I mean it only samples so much of the original track, but I mean, you know, whatever you want to call it, I guess is fine.
0: Okay. So you mentioned Wotaku?
1: Yeah.
0: What is that?
1: Oh, it's an anime cosplay party series. It's based out of Ohio, but I work with the Detroit
2: chapter.
1: Yeah, Detroit chapter. Thank you.
2: No problem.
0: Was there something with that at Oakwood Mall a while ago?
1: So
2: Oakwood Mall?
1: Oakland Mall's been getting really, like, really rad.
2: Oakland. You said Oakwood.
0: No, Oakland Mall.
2: You said Oakwood.
0: No, I didn't. I said Oakland Mall.
2: Yes, you did.
0: I said Oakland Mall.
1: I think you said something completely different.
0: Okay.
1: I don't know. I'm just making things up.
3: Oh,
1: sorry.
3: Man. Come on. Sorry.
1: Yes. Sorry.
0: No, see, he knew what he was like. He's like Oakland Mall.
1: Yeah.
0: He knew what I was talking about.
1: Oh, you know. Well, and ultimately, yes. They've been opening up like several arcades at Oakland, that, like, including this like really nice pinball museum.
0: Yeah, I saw that. I haven't been in. I walked by it.
1: But I know some people that have been doing things there, including you've had Fuji Fire on here, correct?
0: Yeah, someone mentioned he has a store in there.
1: Yes, yeah, yeah. He has a Vaporwave kiosk. Fuji Fire's actually vended at multiple Glotaku events as well, and an event or two that I myself put on. Very, very impressive. I really appreciate and respect the dedication.
0: So, I was taking a look at your Instagram earlier, and you're very busy.
1: Yeah, I guess, yeah. I've been,
0: A show coming up the 10th, correct? Which is a Glotaku one?
1: On the 10th is actually a Dungeon Synth party.
0: Oh, no, I'm looking at it the other way.
1: Oh.
0: I was looking at the date below it, so it's the date above it. So, yeah, the 10th is Detroit Dungeon Synth?
1: Yeah. It seems to be resident DJ at, they have live acts, and then in between, I'm playing a combination of a really more Japanese role-playing game music and horror game. Yeah, it's basically video game music, VGM.
0: That sounds fun.
1: Like really more vibey, chill stuff. It's thoroughly enjoyable. I really dig the Detroit Dungeons and events.
0: That's at Ghost Light and Hamtramck.
1: Yeah.
0: And then the 15th, you're off to Chicago?
1: Yeah, it's an ASIN pre-party. That's not actually a Glotaku, but, it's somewhat similar. It's still kind of like anime related.
0: Yeah, see, it's a J-Core?
1: Yeah.
0: Okay.
1: I don't even really play J-Core, but I think I can... I'm going to come up with something appropriate. I think everyone will like it. I mean, I can get with the general vibe for sure.
0: This next one, I like the theme of it, the Jet Set Radio Party.
1: Oh yeah, that one's gonna be rad. We have two. So I don't know if you're familiar with Bomb Rush Cyberfunk.
0: I'm not.
1: It's considered a spiritual successor to Jet Set Radio in that it had some of the same people involved, but it's not technically an official sequel. We have two people off that soundtrack who are headlining, Hydra and Sky Blue.
0: Oh, awesome.
1: So that's going to be really, I don't know, that I'm pretty stoked about that one.
0: And that's at the Detroit Shipping Company?
1: Yeah, yeah. I've been very fortunate to be able to use Detroit Shipping Company. It's pretty sizable. Another thing, the way it's sectioned is pretty cool, is that technically speaking, you could have three stages there too. But not that we do that, but it's like, I mean, the way that it's sectioned off, we can do different things at different places in the space more easily.
0: Awesome. Now, the one after that is the big one that we are kind of helping promote tonight, the bowel movement.
1: Yeah, yeah.
0: Can't really talk too much about that until we get other two on the mics.
1: Yeah. Yeah, they're much better source for information on that one.
0: But then I also see an all day techno brunch also at the shipping company.
1: Oh yeah, my friends Kuma and Retcon do have this project IR. They have a label called Slash Tracks, and they're basically booking that day where it's like later on in the evening. They're having an all modular techno and like synth event, and then early in the day it's like more of a DJ event.
0: That's right, because you said you're kind of transitioning to a live.
1: Well,
0: setup.
1: I'm transitioning to be able to more easily do live sets.
0: Okay. Because you said today is kind of like a hybrid.
1: Yeah. Between the two? Yeah. Well, pretty much. Yeah. I guess I'm gonna be playing entirely my own music.
0: Okay.
1: But I don't really have a good setup just figured out just yet for home purposes, or like how do I put it? Home purpose, the wrong word. Through my laptop. So I mean, I'm just using my DJ equipment to do so. But yeah. Yes.
0: Sweet. Now, where can people follow you online if they want to find out more about you and where you're playing?
1: Probably Instagram is the best. I saw that the handle is, you know, listed on the graphic. Shawnee, SEANNI _B_ Battle Maze. But also, I mean, I post on SoundCloud.
0: How do people find you on SoundCloud?
1: Just Shawnee B, SEANNI _B. Shawnee with the two N's is sometimes I need to specify that. But yeah.
0: Awesome. Well, is there anything else people need to know? Or are you ready to get there and do your thing?
1: Gosh, that's a very open-ended question because I think there's a lot that people need to know. You know, keep on trucking, friends, you know? That's very helpful advice. I'll just get to it. It doesn't matter what performance it is. Like, anytime I have to do anything that's being recorded or people are viewing me, I always get at least some performance anxiety.
0: Oh, yeah. Happens to everyone.
1: Yeah, like, it's, like, it gets so bad to the point where I'm much better than I used to be, but it used to be to the point where I'd be like, I'd be visibly shaking. And I've kind of goofed to some extent, some of my performances just because I'm like just so nervous I can't function properly. But I'm good. We're good.
0: You just got the city in front of you. Yeah. So,
1: city of Detroit is just mean mugging me.
0: You missed it before. They used to have DJ classes in the window literally across from us, so we were staring at them and they were staring at us the entire time.
1: That's a pretty fun dynamic, if I do say it myself.
0: Well, you want to go ahead and get into this then?
1: No. Okay, all right. You convinced me.
0: Slam a couple shots.
1: Yeah.
0: Get some courage.
1: Yes. All the courage.
0: Woodward.
1: Oh.
0: Yes. Do you have anything coming up? Made of human
2: skeletons. Matter of fact, yes, I do.
0: Well, what do you got going on?
2: Let's see. May 25th. Detroit's finest electronic music. It's at the Collective at 905 Henry Street. I believe that's across from TV Lounge. Tickets for that go on ra.co for the ticket information. Let's see. Oh, and May 31st. Myself and Aaron Mazzano. There's one other person. I can't think of his name right offhand. But we're going to be over on the west side at Turnstiles doing a all UKG night.
0: Awesome. We'll have to talk about the other big one, the Tech Lido, after we get into this. So you are tuned into Planet Funk on 313.fm. This is Shawnee B.

It's over. It's over.

Yeah.

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1: All right, so we are finally live.
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1: with
2: area.
1: Babies Are Stupid. And new music by them in the background.
0: Please wait. Help is on the way.
1: So what are we listening to right now?
3: Track we made.
1: Oh wait, for some reason I don't have you. Try saying something again. There we go. So yeah, anyways, as we were saying, new track by you guys.
3: Yeah.
4: That is Steal from Self-Scan, our hit single.
3: It's got a lot of views.
4: Around the world.
3: Or listen, a lot.
4: Important message. Because inflation is a concept.
1: So... this festival. I had to steal the cable. Unless we might be able to try here. Do you want to try?
3: No. When he has nothing to say to us.
1: So bowel movement.
4: Yeah.
1: How did this whole idea start?
4: We're trying to take it back to the underground. Bowel movement is a festival for everyone. Things have gotten way out of hand. I've been partying at Movement since 2000 when it was free. Why should it be $300 for a ticket? So Bowel Movement, that's right. Bowel Movement is a party for everyone. $13.99, bring your friends, bring your dogs, bring your children,
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4: Bring your bridge card.
1: Awesome.
4: Not a fluff. No one refuses
1: entry.
4: So if I
1: bring $14, am I going to get a penny back?
4: You are going to get a penny back.
1: Awesome.
3: Yeah.
5: Give him a mic.
3: Give him a mic.
4: He's shy.
5: Usually, that's what I call the festival, but that story's for another day and another time.
3: Right.
4: Yes.
3: Right.
1: So, when exactly is it happening?
4: So this is May 2-4, Saturday night, prime time, 10 p.m. We're going late until 6 a.m. Indoor, outdoor, bonfire, live sets.
1: I like it.
4: Holding it down.
5: Where?
4: Secret location.
1: But there is an info line, right?
4: Line 313-4440.
3: Yeah!
1: That's Z-E-R-O, right?
4: Z-E-R-O. But anyway, not too far from downtown, that nice pedicab man, he's offering rides.
3: Yeah, this guy with a bicycle and some weird shoes, he'll give you a ride.
4: Yeah, so it's not too far, less than a couple miles away from downtown East Side.
3: Sounds like Mars.
1: It was Mars, actually. So, where can people follow you guys online?
4: Everywhere. The evil ones and the good ones.
1: So that's just babies, the letter
4: babies
1: R.
4: Are stupid.
1: So... how did you come up with the name?
4: It's just actually a lyric from a Neil Young song.
1: Okay.
3: Yeah.
1: And he just ran with it. I like it.
4: Neil Young, much love.
3: Just don't ask us about the lawsuits, okay?
4: Yeah,
3: okay.
4: We don't want to talk about that.
3: Forgot to tell you that earlier.
4: We don't want to talk about that.
1: Oh, I'm excited to see what you guys do with all this gear up here.
3: You are.
1: You guys want to hop up there and get ready to do your thing?
3: Yeah.
1: All right, let's do this.
4: Warm-ups.
1: Woodward, you got something to say?
4: Babies are stupid.
3: Gear Lords.
4: Yeah, we play with
3: that's
4: them.
3: Our boys.
4: Yeah, we're going to be playing with them in July. Or no, August 9th in Ypsilanti.
1: Awesome. Is that the Regal Beagle, or where's that happening?
3: Yep.
4: No, this time it's at Ziggy's.
1: Ziggy's, okay. Yeah. All right, so awesome.
3: Is that a gay bar?
4: It's at whatever you want to do.
3: Oh,
4: no
3: okay.
4: One's going to ask questions at Ziggy's.
1: Sweet. Well, let's get into this then.
4: May 2-4 Bowel Movement, a movement for everyone.
3: Yeah, yeah.
4: Taking it back to the old school flavor.
3: Yeah.
4: Steal from Self-Scan. inflation is actually not real.

0: fresh from another radio show too. You played The Basement recently.
1: Oh yeah, I played The Basement. Basement. Yeah. Mollison was pretty cool. I played for Minimal Detroit. And it was another scenario where the other person couldn't make it, so I had to play 3 hours. Oh. So
0: book Adalia for your show and your other guests will not show up. So you better really like her as a DJ because you're going to get her for the whole night.
1: Yes. So it was another time where I was like, okay, I'll improvise. I'll do it. And I did it. So it was a lot of fun. Me and Mollison were cracking up. So it was cool.
0: Awesome. Mm-hmm. I think those are recorded. DetroitPromoTV.com, Underground313. They have like 20 websites.
1: Yeah, it was on Twitch, Facebook, Twitter.
0: Yeah, just search for The Basement, Underground313, Detroit Promo TV. You'll find it somehow. I think there's like YouTube archives and
1: there's
0: stuff
1: YouTube
0: too.
1: Yeah, up on YouTube, so you can find it.
0: One question. Adalia, how did you come up with that?
1: It's my name.
0: Oh, it's your actual name.
1: It's my actual name. And
0: okay, so you're
1: I was kind of
0: real
1: lazy.
0: Name, no gimmicks.
1: Yeah, okay. Like I was honestly kind of lazy. I was like, you know what? I'm not going to find anything other interesting than my name, so why not? And there's no other Adalia, so I was like, you know what? I'm just going to go with it.
0: Okay. That works. That works. So, now, like we said, you're originally from the not deep south or anything, but
1: it's the swamps.
0: The
1: basically.
0: Swamps, yeah, yeah. How's it been? Because you moved here. You said January 1st, mm-hmm. So you're kind of new.
1: I'm the new girl in town.
0: Yeah, how are you liking it?
1: I love it. You know, I used to come here every year for movement. Unfortunately, you know, COVID kind of stopped that, but. You know, I have a lot of friends down here, so I'd visit anytime that I could. And, you know, I just love Detroit. I love the people. I love the culture. I love the sound culture. I love the food. I love that there's so many food options here because I love to eat.
0: Yeah.
1: So, yeah, I love Detroit.
0: Well, so anyone that's, most of our people from here are from Detroit, but anyone maybe listening back home that might come visit, what's the hot spot in Detroit right now to get some food?
1: To get some food, you know, Mexican Town. You can't miss Mexican Town for some authentic tacos. You know, I'm Mexican, so Mexican Town really puts the bar up way high. I can't even think of anything else, honestly, but I'm sure it'll come to me. I just can't think of anything right now.
0: Mexican Town. You need to go. Even if you're from Detroit and you've never been there, then what are you doing?
1: Yeah.
0: Go there.
1: Yeah, I went there 2 weeks ago for my birthday, and I was like, you know what? I want some Mexican food, some real good Mexican food, and I was very impressed. So
0: awesome.
1: Definitely go to Mexican Town.
0: Get that elote at the food trucks.
1: Mm-hmm.
0: Although right now, I don't know if they're out. It's a little cold. Wait until the summer.
1: Yeah.
0: So how about down in your hometown? Because I remember, so we were talking a little bit before the show, and you're telling me about the spot is literally called Techno Club,
1: oh,
0: right?
1: Oh, yeah. This place kind of reminds me of Techno Club. Like, it's very small. It's intimate. It was very serious about its sound system.
0: Was literally. Is it no longer?
1: It's no longer because of COVID.
0: Okay.
1: Yeah.
0: Okay.
1: So,
0: do you think they're going to bounce back or did they shut down?
1: They shut down. Wow. But they still have a record label. They actually started a record label during the pandemic. So that's, you know, that's...
0: The legacy lives on.
1: The legacy lives on, yeah.
0: Okay. Are they online? Can people check out the record label? Like, do they have a Bandcamp or anything like
1: that?
0: Yeah,
1: it's actually Techno Club NOLA,
0: okay.
1: I think, on Bandcamp. It's like a smiley face. You'll see it right away. They also have a Facebook, Techno Club NOLA.
0: So what if anyone ventures down that way, is there anywhere that's open right now that people should check out if they're in the area?
1: Yeah, so there's this place called Poor Boys. It's in a cool part of town. You know, there's...
0: Is this food or is this techno?
1: It's actually it's a bar, but it converts into club nights. Like every so often, like promoters will like host, you know, parties there. One of the biggest parties that happens at Poor Boys is actually called Give Me a Reason. And the DJ that throws it, Buffon, I actually played there last summer for the opening. And it's like techno house, so definitely check that out.
0: Awesome.
1: Mm-hmm.
0: Now, I'm curious if people like what they hear tonight, you get 3 hours of it, where can people find more from you?
1: I am on Instagram only. I do Twitter sometimes. I don't have a Facebook artist profile. I just have my own personal Facebook, but on Instagram, it's soy_idalia.
0: Awesome. How about anywhere people can check out mixes or anything? Do you have like a SoundCloud, MixCloud, anything like that?
1: On my SoundCloud, Idalia, just look up Idalia and you'll see, you know, I'm the first person that pops up.
0: Okay, yeah, so. That's the nice thing about having a unique name.
1: Yep.
0: Sweet. Are you playing any upcoming shows that people can check you out?
1: Not at the moment. I do have something planned for May, but I can't say yet. So book me for March or April. So
0: okay. If people want to get in touch with you for bookings, what's the best way to do it? Your Instagram, or is there an email or
1: Instagram
0: anything?
1: For sure. Okay. You know, just hit me up.
0: Okay. Sweet. Well, are you ready to get up there for 3 hours straight?
1: I'm ready. I'm going to start off slow and then I'll work my way up. So hopefully y'all can stick around for those 3 hours.
0: Sweet. You are tuned into Planet Funk on 313.fm. This is Idalia.